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As tonight, we highlight memorable one-hit wonders of the 1970s. Let's get things off the ground and moving with a song that, well, was first featured in a television advertising campaign for British jeans in the UK. We best remember the hit single from David Dundas as Jeans.

0: 94. David Dundas is the name of 1977 flashback. It's Jeans on. His claim to fame. Tonight we've got some memorable one-hit wonders of the 1970s in our rock and roll profile. And along the way, more music and memories, of course, but also meteorologist Jeff Womack will be in with a look at the weather for Butte and southwestern Montana. So leave it locked in here. Copper 94, where you've got the classics.
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0: And we're back here at Copper 94 in your Classics Hour as we're highlighting memorable one-hit wonders of the 1970s. And I have for you now a summertime 1975 release that hit big here in the U.S. from a British group that called themselves Jigsaw. And that one-hit wonder they're best known for, Sky High.

94, remembering the one-hit wonders of the 1970s with help from the Blues Image and Ride, Captain Ride, 1970, Where Were You? Well, let's jump up now to the year of 1975. It was springtime that year when Van McCoy and the Soul City Symphony gave us a song that would go on to become a disco favorite. In fact, you can still find videos on YouTube. Yeah, that thing called the interweb. You can find out just how to do the hustles. So if you're ready, my friends, we'll go here in 3, 2, and 1. It's time to hustle. Copper 94's Classics Hour.

0: that that song was written by Tommy James of the Shondells fame, and he actually passed on recording it and releasing it as a single, and it went on to become known as a 1970s standout for a group that got themselves alive and kicking. It's Tighter Tighter here at Copper 94. It's your Classics Hour. It rolls right along as tonight we highlight some memorable one-hit wonders of the 1970s.
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2: 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And just like that, you'll be at one of the mining city's best casinos with daily happy hour from 4 p.m. to midnight. So unless your vehicle can fly, take the best detour in town to Shenanigans Bar and Casino, 1000 South Excelsior Street. 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
0: And we're back here at Copper 94 and our Classics Hour is tonight. We highlight one-hit wonders of the 1970s. Well, he was riding high as part of Starsky and Hutch fame when he recorded this in 1977. Mr. David Soul now, don't give up on us, baby. Copper 94's Classics Hour.

0: Top 94 with a song that was released out of the Motown Records umbrella. R. Dean Taylor, a Canadian singer-songwriter with 1970s Indiana Wants Me. And tonight, we've got some memorable one-hit wonders of the 1970s to share with you here on your hometown station. We'll jump right back into the music after we now join meteorologist Jeff Womack with your weather for Butte and southwestern Montana, service to the Phillipsburg businesses.
1: Some clouds and some spotty showers, but we are going to be drying out tonight and throughout tomorrow. And then the heat, well, it makes a return as we get into the weekend, and then a dry stretch as we head into next week, as most of the southerly tap of the monsoon moisture shifts off to the east. And we're going to be in for some smoky skies, I'm afraid, too, as we get into tomorrow once again. Now, as we look ahead into the future here, we'll see a little cool front try to squeak through this weekend, and it finally makes its way to our south by the time we get into Monday, so that should bring the numbers down a little bit. But then more similar summer is coming in as we get into Tuesday and Wednesday. Another front from the Pacific Northwest squeezes that high in here even tighter, and it really doesn't pass through Big Sky country, so it's going to give us kind of a muggy ride Wednesday into Thursday, and we are drying up from here. Increasing fire danger along that dry front that goes through midway through the weekend. So, you know, not the greatest setup, but one thing about it, you won't have to dodge storms if you have outdoor plans this weekend. But I tell you what, take the heat in stride. As we look across the nation, most of the storms are going to be across the Midwest, a few across the Southeast as we go into the weekend, with more of those monsoon storms around the Four Corners later in the weekend. We'll take a look at our forecast details. Those are rolling out your way next.
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1: Anaconda, still a hint of haze in the air. 57 overnight tonight. We'll head for 93 for Friday, 95 on Saturday. It looks to be our hottest day. We'll dial back the numbers a little bit on Sunday, continue dry, 92, upper 80s, Monday and Tuesday, and then still keeping with the upper 80s, partly cloudy skies, hopefully a stray shower by midweek and next week. And then for Deer Lodge, continued smoky, winds going to be light overnight, 57, 93 for us on Friday, and then 96 in the mix, maybe popping off a few thunderstorms, but I think they're going to be dry ones with winds of about 15 to 20 and wind gusts up to 32 miles per hour, increasing the fire danger as we go midway through the weekend. 91 and sun for Sunday. Monday, we can expect upper 80s. Upper 80s carried on over into Tuesday. We are about to feel the heat here in Whitehall after 60 tonight, 97 for Friday, and close to 100 degrees. Hopefully, we get a thunderstorm in here on Saturday because it is going to be continued hot. Close to 100 degrees on Sunday, and then for Monday, we'll be right around 93. Tuesday's temperatures featuring low 90s. Here in Butte, 57 overnight tonight, 92 before the week is through, and then mid-90s, not out of the question. Hopefully an isolated thunderstorm, but I think it's going to be more wind than anything as we get into Saturday night and Sunday along a dry cold front. We'll be 90 on Sunday, upper 80s both Monday and Tuesday. And then for Wednesday, a few more clouds and continued upper 80s.
0: Thank you much, Jeff Womack. Again, with the weather brought to you by our friends at the Phillipsburg businesses. And as the Classics Hour rolls onward tonight, we find ourselves reminiscing with some one-hit wonders of the 1970s. Well, I've got for you now a song that climbed all the way up to number 3 on the Billboard Hot 100 surveys. It comes to us from a group that called themselves Climax. So come with me now back to 1972 with Precious and Few.

0: 94 with the rock sounds of a group that called themselves Mountain. It's Mississippi Queen here at Copper 94 in our Classics Hour as we push our way into our Thursday get-together highlighting memorable one-hit wonders of the 1970s. We're going to step away for just a few moments and be back with even more. 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
0: 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Copper 94 back in with the Classics Hour tonight. We're highlighting memorable one-hit wonders of the 1970s. And, of course, there are many, many out there. And tonight, just a snippet as we continue along now. A May 1975 release that saw chart success for a performer by the name of Austin Roberts. And his claim to fame, well, was this song, which you may remember from those days of the K-Tel record albums. Here's Austin Roberts with Rock.

Chopper 94, a 1971 release from a duo that called themselves Mouth and McNeil, and that was their claim to fame. They were out of the Netherlands. It's How Do You Do? You know, when it comes to 1970s, what it wonders, they're all just coming back to mind. I mean, how many of you remember Judd Strunk and I'll Give You a Daisy a Day, Dear? Well, if that one rings a bell, I'm sure this one will too. Here's Loudon Wainwright III with Dead Skunk in the middle of the road. Copper 94 with the classics.

0: 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Copper 94 in your Classics Hour with the one-hit wonders of the 1970s. And just in case you're wondering, the 1975 hit single La Una Paloma Blanca, actually Spanish for white dove. And yes, I did have to cheat, and I'll be the first to tell you that I skipped that on a year in foreign language in high school and took a second year of wood shop instead and made a chair. Still have it. Copper 94 going to wrap up the Classics Hour after this.
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Classics Hour tonight, highlighting memorable one-hit wonders of the 1970s. Well, I've got for you now a release that takes us back to 1973. It climbed all the way up to number one, and when you go back into the history of it, the song was written and then was pitched to Cher because they had Cher in mind to sing it, but she felt it depicted the South in a bad way and, you know, wouldn't be good for her. So the songwriter then turned to his then-wife by the name of Vicki Lawrence, and she recorded it. She also took it all the way up to number one. Here's "The Night the Lights Went Out in Georgia."

0: 94 with a song that was even covered by Reba McEntire in the early 1990s. Vicki Lawrence, yes, Mama from Mama's Family with The Night the Lights Went Out in Georgia. Of course, she enjoyed her time, too, on the Carol Burnett Show. And that's going to do it for tonight's show. And, you know, our one-hit wonder, salute of the 1970s. We'll have to get together and do it all again sometime real soon because, well, there are many more out there. Our Classics Hour proudly brought to you by D Motor Company in Anaconda, Opportunity Bank of Montana, Redline Sports, Zipley Fiber, McLeod Real Estate Group, Butte Carpet One Floor and Home, Anaconda Auto Sales, Shenanigans Bar and Casino, BSW Thrift Store, Top Up Food Stores all across Montana, Rocky Mountain Credit Union, and TDS Fiber. 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
3: News. I'm Dave Packer. 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
4: As the war in Iran intensifies, sending oil prices surging above $100 a barrel.

0: President Trump is threatening a major escalation. The president telling Axios, "I am considering a massive attack, bigger than ever before."
1: ABC's Jonathan Curl. He did protests in Madison, Wisconsin, a day after a man was shot during a struggle with police, after they say that man, identified as Corey Ruiz, pulled a knife. Officers said they first tried to tase him, but were unsuccessful. The department's investigating. A Secret Service spokesman confirming a member of Vice President J.D. Vance's protective detail is the subject of an internal investigation and potential criminal inquiry. This after leaked reports of hastily arranged travel by Vance, including taking his son or planning to take him to a golf lesson on a helicopter. Extreme flooding in West Virginia claiming two lives, says the governor's office. This is ABC News.
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7: 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ABC News helping us get the hour off to a start as we hand it over now to Metal Sports Bar and Grill with a look at our copper weather. Juicy and fall off the bone tender. 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Throughout the night, a 30% chance of showers and thunderstorms with cloudy skies and smoky conditions with a low drop into 57 degrees. With a bit of wind, that'll bring us into our Friday, where more rain showers and thunderstorms are possible with sunshine and a high at 91. Going to remain smoky throughout the day and into the nighttime. We'll have a low at 58, and for our Saturday, a high at 92 degrees.

0: know, I'm not going to lie. That song actually kind of makes me smile when I saw it come up next in the rotation. Gloria Estefan with It's Too Late, a great cover of the Carole King favorite. And tonight, we've got the music, we've got the memories. It's all from the 80s, 90s, 2000s, and the hits of today. So we've got you covered when it comes to Butte's best. Scott Perini, Copper 94 is a scooter along with you. Green Day and Sarah McLachlan coming up later on. DeBarge, Benson Boone, I'll throw in some Ella Langley and REO Speedwagon and make it a good time Thursday night here on your hometown station, Copper 94.
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0: remember when that song was released, it was all over the radio, and still takes me back to a Flathead Lake circa 1999. Sarah McLachlan and I Will Remember You. Isn't it funny how music can transport you back in time? It's like a time machine of sorts. Well, speaking of well-oiled machines, the Copper Toy Box is going strong. Dorothy Masadovich was our latest winner, and that means you can too. Next week, we'll be giving away another two prize packages of $250 in Copper Crazy Cash as we celebrate America's 250th birthday. And you as a winner and a listener get two chances to win this time around. So get signed up one time per week at any one of the Thriftway Superstops. There are six locations here in Butte, two out in Anaconda, one over in Whitehall. Drop into a Mattress Firm there in the Tamarack Square, Butte Brewing Company at 465 East Galena, and Commons Furniture there at 1600 Holmes Avenue, as well as online one time per week at KOPR94.net. And while you're there, you can check out the rules and all the registration locations.
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0: Friday for the Barge. It's the rhythm of the night. And remember, tomorrow, Stuff the Bus going to be happening at the Town Pump Express Car Wash next to Silver Bowl Pizza. And we are going to be down there. We're broadcasting live throughout the day. But more importantly, you can head on down there starting at, about 9 o'clock all the way up until about 4 o'clock. You can drop off school donations, the school supply donations, that is. You can also view the silent auction items when you're there earlier in the day. Make your bids and all the money being raised to help support area students so that they can head back to the classrooms with backpacks that are going to be stuffed with all the needed school supplies for the year. And you too can do your part and stick around, because I'll tell you a little bit more about the special raffle we have going on too.
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0: 1994, he was on American Idol for a very brief period in time and then went on to strike a chord in American pop culture and music to become the superstar that he is. Benson Boone with Sorry I'm Here For Someone Else. And interestingly enough, he was actually born and raised in Monroe, Washington, and at 24 years old, I just wish I had his energy and his bank account, too.
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0: Copper 94, Teenage Dream, it's Katy Perry. As we're eyeing 8 o'clock, we've got the latest in news and weather on the way in just moments. But first, I do want to grab your ear a moment and talk a little more about the Copper Toy Box, as we're giving you opportunities to win. Dorothy Masanovich was our latest winner, and you can find yourself like Dorothy and like all the rest in that winner's circle when you sign up one time per week. I mean, it's as easy as heading over to KOPR94.net through the registration portal, get your name in through the week, and then you can also get your name in when you stop into great places around town that include, the Western Meat and Sausage Block at 820 Dewey Boulevard, Park Street Liquor in Butte Uptown at the corner of Park and Montana Streets. 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

0: News. I'm Dave Packer. In the Gulf, Tropical Storm Bertha making landfall again, this time in southern Texas, northeast of Galveston. Up to 3 feet of storm surge is possible. Meanwhile, dangerous flooding along the southeast.
1: The same storm system that spawned multiple twisters in the northeast, now dumping torrential rain across the Carolinas. Nearly half a foot of rain around Raleigh, snarling travel, taking down trees and power lines.
0: ABC meteorologist Leslie Lopez. Iran's new threat as the U.S. launches a 13th day of attacks. Barely any ships now coming through the Strait of Hormuz. And now, Iran-backed Houthis say they're striking ships in the Red Sea. President Trump announcing today he's imposing new double-digit tariffs on dozens of U.S. trading partners just as the clock runs out Friday on any stopgap levies he imposed after defeat at the Supreme Court. Vance Bolter sentenced to serve two life sentences plus an additional 40 years in prison after pleading guilty to shooting two Minnesota lawmakers and their spouses last year. This is ABC News.
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7: 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Throughout the night, a 30% chance of showers and thunderstorms with cloudy skies and smoky conditions with low drop into 57 degrees. With a bit of wind, that'll bring us into our Friday, where more rain showers and thunderstorms are possible with sunshine and a high at 91. Going to remain smoky throughout the day and into the nighttime. We'll have a low at 58, and for our Saturday, a high at 92 degrees.

0: Top 94 with the top group out of the entire decade of the 1980s, and rightfully so. Huey Lewis in the news, and if this is it, well, when it comes to music, believe me, it's far from over. We've got a surplus of Butte's best mix of music, so stay along with us as we've got Billy Joel and Tayo Cruz coming up here in just a bit later on. The Glass Animals, the Ladies of Heart, even The Weeknd. Scott Perini hanging out with you. Copper 94 is the scooter. We've got a lot of ground to cover, from the Copper Toy Box to Stuff the Bus to area events, so leave it locked in here.
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0: 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Well, Copper 94 geared up for yet another winner in the Copper Toy Box next week. 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You've also got Butin Shop at 28 East Galena Street. And don't forget about APOC World out there in Anaconda at 1618 Montana Drive.
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94. Tayo Cruz is the name, and that, my friends, is Dynamite. Well, we're lighting up the night time, and, well, we'll light up tomorrow, too, from our little time together out there at Frontier Days in Whitehall. It'll be a toasty one, but we'll make it through. 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

0: 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And with Stuff the Bus comes our annual fundraiser kickoff, where tomorrow we'll be down at the Town Pump Express Car Wash, right down there near the Silver Bowl Pizza. 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

Madonna, Me Only Girl in the World. Well, we've got that spotlight turned now on two girls out of Seattle, Washington, sisters Ann and Nancy Wilson, who were the founding members of this group called Heart. And here they are with What About Love. Copper 94 with the hits you asked for.

0: It's the weekend with them blinding lights. Well, mine are all telling me that I am on air, which is a plus because, well, that means I'm doing things right. But more importantly, we're proud to serve Butte and all of southwestern Montana. 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And you can join our long list by getting your name into the drawing. Again, you can stop into the likes of Mead Lumber at 100 East Front Street. You've got McDonald's in both Butte and Rocker. Don't forget D-Motor Company out there in Anaconda on East Commercial. Then as I look down my list, your Mountain Honda right here in Butte at 1315 South Montana Street, as well as online at KOPR94.net. 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It's the Butte Super Bowl County Fair is back Friday and Saturday, July 31st and August 1st. 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

0: 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Flash flood threats. ABC's Leslie Lopez is in Raleigh.
1: This is coming in from anywhere from the southeast area of North Carolina all the way down into South Carolina, and then also pushing out towards the west. There's a big area under a 3 out of 5 risk level for the region, so you really want to take all precautions as necessary.
0: Protests in Madison, Wisconsin today after a police-involved deadly shooting. The family of the man shot, Corey Ruiz, retaining civil rights attorney Ben Crump. Police say Ruiz pulled a knife. U.S. military says it's finished up the latest strikes in Iran. This is President Trump signals a possible major escalation. The president told Axios he's, quote, close to a decision on his threat of a massive attack on Iran. New Hampshire says it's linked at least 9 cyclosporiasis parasite cases to recalled lettuce supplied by Taylor Farms and served at a medical facility. This is ABC News.
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7: 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Throughout the night, a 30% chance of showers and thunderstorms with cloudy skies and smoky conditions with a low drop into 57 degrees. With a bit of wind, that'll bring us into our Friday, where more rain showers and thunderstorms are possible with sunshine and a high at 91. Going to remain smoky throughout the day and into the nighttime. We'll have a low at 58, and for our Saturday, a high at 92 degrees.

0: 94, Justin Timberlake, Mirrors, as we break open 9 o'clock on this Thursday get-together. I don't know about you, but it's been like almost a week of Mondays, as crazy as that does sound. I've just been off the last couple of days, but more importantly, looking forward to Friday and the weekend ahead. Now, we've got the Copper Toy Box to chat about here in just a minute. You've got the Scooters sitting with you, but more importantly, remember tomorrow we're going to be doing the Stuff the Bus fundraiser down there at the Town Pump Express Car Wash near Silverbow Pizza, and you can be a part of that all by dropping off school supplies, as you can help stuff the bus as full as we possibly can. We'll have a silent auction with some great items donated by local businesses that you can bid on, and all the money raised stays local and goes to buy school supplies so area kids can get their backpacks and head back to school with all the needed school supplies for the upcoming school year.
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94 with an Alaska native and pop sensation Jewel. It's Standing Still here at Comfort 94. Well, I've got troubles just doing that. Well, because one is Thursday night, two, we've got the weekend to look forward to, and then you get music like this. Time for some Bruno Mars, Comfort 94.

0: 94 with Sabrina Carpenter. It's espresso. Well, of course, I enjoy my coffee and my lattes now and then. But I got to say, ever since I was first ever introduced to the world of the Serbian dinners, and that was, a handful of years ago, and the Turkish coffee that they served, let me tell you, I've been a fan ever since. And it's just amazing how certain things stick with you through the years, isn't it? Kind of like when you go home a winner in the copper toy box. That doesn't leave you anytime soon. And you can join our long list of winners. Dorothy Masanovich, our latest, but most of all, next week, two more winners going to be drawn at $250 in copper crazy cash. As we celebrate America's 250th birthday, you're going to have two chances at winning one of those prize packages. So that means you can go online to KOPR94.net to get signed up. 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

0: 94 Pink's Perfect. Well, is there such a thing? I'm just asking for a friend. Copper 94 reminding you that we'll be down at the Stuff the Bus tomorrow. You can join in, have some fun, drop off some school supplies, and help us to stuff the bus as full as we can have it so that area kids can head back to school with all the needed supplies and in style with new backpacks. I remember those days all so well. It was a long time ago, just in case you were wondering. But you can also, in addition to dropping off those supplies, you can bid on many of the silent auction items that we do have, as we will, of course, I have those set up throughout the day. You can drop by, you can say hello, and most of all, every little bit does help.
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It's James Blunt and You're Beautiful. I still remember the very first time I heard the actual album version of that song, and I about drove off the road. Copper 94, Miley Cyrus now at the party in the U.S.

0: good. And anyway, quit playing games with my heart. Copper 94, the Backstreet Boys. Do you ever take time to ever think about where many of these music groups went from over the years? I know they occasionally get back together and make appearances and whatnot, but I wonder how long before, you know, they're back out on a reunion tour like the New Kids on the Block. 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We've got a lot going on. I mean, as we head into the weekend, stuff the bus tomorrow. You've got music on Main happening in Uptown Butte. And then as we look ahead into the weekend around southwestern Montana, one of the biggest things is Frontier Days over in Whitehall. Going to be kicking off tomorrow and going into Saturday. And we, of course, will be together tomorrow from, 2 to 4 p.m. I'll be over there broadcasting live. I'm looking forward to it. And most of all, as we kick off our weekend together, Copper 94 will be your guide.
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6: News. I'm Dave Packer. Intensifying clashes with Iran over shipping routes. ABC's Jonathan Curl.
7: As the war in Iran intensifies, sending oil prices surging above $100 a barrel, President Trump is threatening a major escalation. The president telling Axios, I am considering a massive attack, bigger than ever before.
6: Growing outrage in Madison, Wisconsin over the deadly police shooting of a black man during a struggle. Authorities say he was armed with a knife. That man's family retaining civil rights attorney Ben Crump. The man who pleaded guilty to the shooting deaths of Minnesota Democratic lawmaker Melissa Hortman and her husband was handed 2 life in prison terms plus 40 years. Vance Bolter also critically wounded another Democrat in another shooting on the same day. The Justice Department has agreed to withdraw subpoenas to several New York Times journalists over a leak about security on the new Air Force One plane. This is ABC News.
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0: Throughout the night, a 30% chance of showers and thunderstorms with cloudy skies and smoky conditions with a low drop into 57 degrees. With a bit of wind, that'll bring us into our Friday.

0: 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Third Eye Blind, Paul Simon, Lucas Graham, Walk the Moon, Philip Phillips, Celine Dion. I'd say we've got the stars, and you've got the scooter back in studio. So stay along with us here on our Thursday night, as Thursday is the new Friday after all. We keep the good times moving your way here at Copper 94.
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1: Copper 94 with Lucas Graham. It's 7 years. And, you know, I'm looking back and thinking back to the times when I was 7 years old. We didn't have cell phones. We didn't have computers. Heck, the telephone was still on the wall, and you had to change the TV with a dial that was on it. Oh, those were the days, weren't they, my friends? 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You can also drop into Mattress Firm down in the Tamarack Square, the Western Meat and Sausage Block here on Dewey Boulevard. Collins Furniture at 1600 Holmes Avenue, and don't forget McDonald's both in Butte and Rocker.
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severe thunderstorm warning for the following counties in Montana, Deer Lodge, and Silver Bow. The National Weather Service in Missoula has issued a severe thunderstorm warning for northeastern Deer Lodge County in west central Montana, northwestern Silver Bow County in west central Montana, until 11 p.m. Mountain Daylight Time. At 10:35 p.m. Mountain Daylight Time, a severe thunderstorm was located over Anaconda, moving east at 40 miles per hour. Hazard, 60 miles per hour wind gusts and small hail. Source, radar indicated. Impact, expect damage to roofs, siding, and trees. Locations impacted include Anaconda, Butte, Silver Bow, Walkerville, Gregson Hot Springs, Warm Springs, Galen, West Valley, Crackerville, Opportunity, Ramsey, Whistler, and Lost Creek. Seek shelter inside a well-built structure and stay away from windows. The storm is capable of producing damaging winds,

taken from the Leonardo DiCaprio, Kate Winslet film, Titanic, Celine Dion with the theme, My Heart Will Go On. You know, you got to give it to her. She's a Canadian superstar in her own right, has had her battles in the music world, but you got to give kudos because she is one heck of a performer, and that song took the world by storm. Copper 94 now with Shawn Mendes.

0: Power 94 with former member of the New Christy Minstrels, Kim Carnes, with Betty Davis Eyes, 1981. Copper 94, bringing you all your favorites and reminding you of stuff. The buzz taking place tomorrow down at the Town Pump Express Car Wash. You can join us there, as we'll be down there just off of Harrison Avenue and Holmes there and near Silverbow Pizza. But that car wash is going to be the setup for Stuff the Bus, where you can drop off school supplies and help us to stuff the bus as full as we can get it, hence the name. And you can also browse the many silent auction items we'll have down there, as we'll be collecting money to help buy school supplies so area kids can make it back to school and back to the classroom with all the needed supplies and brand new backpacks. And every little bit does help. So stop by and, most of all, help stuff the bus. 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

10% chance of showers and thunderstorms with cloudy skies and smoky conditions with a low drop into 57 degrees. With a bit of wind, that'll bring us into our Friday, where more rain showers and thunderstorms are possible with sunshine and a high at 91. Going to remain smoky throughout the day and into the night time. We'll have a low at 58, and for our Saturday, a high at 92 degrees.

0: Super 94 breaking into 11 o'clock as we do some riding there with Prince and Little Red Corvette. Well, we're going to cruise through what's left of the hour with help from Maroon 5 and Tears for Fears. We got BTS and Savage Garden in there, Starship, and Natalie Imbruglia. So, very busy hour on the way in your hometown station, Copper 94. Happy to be along with you. Scott Perini, Copper 94 is a scooter back in studio. From toddlers to teens and everyone in between, it's a milestone worth celebrating. 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And of course, the concession stand will be open too. Commemorate 8 years of the spirit of the Columbia Gardens Carousel Sunday, July 26th from noon to 6 p.m. located in Butte's Stodden Park.
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Yankee Doodle came to Butte to play the Copper Toy Box. $1,250, then proclaim this station rocks. Yankee Doodle, keep it up. Yankee Doodle, don't stop. 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

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Here's Shout.

0: BTS, Dynamite. Oh, we'll light up your nighttime all right. Just saying how lit up you're going to be with excitement when it's your name we draw to be the next winner out of the copper toy box. And that's right. You could find yourself taking home one of those $250 giveaways. In fact, two of them as we celebrate America's 250th birthday. We're being generous and letting you advance that winner's circle two times. But most of all, two winners per week. So get out there and try your hand. 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

Take On Me. It was 1985, and that one, I gotta say, helped to solidify the music video in my world. I can still remember watching it in its original run, and just let me say that I've never reached into a milk cabinet at the grocery store ever the same. 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

0: hot severe thunderstorm warning for the following counties in Montana, Jefferson, Lewis and Clark, and Madison. The National Weather Service in Great Falls has issued a severe thunderstorm warning for southeastern Lewis and Clark County in west central Montana, southwestern Marr County in central Montana, Broadwater County in southwestern Montana, north central Madison County in southwestern Montana, eastern Jefferson County in southwestern Montana, northwestern Gallatin County in south central Montana, until 12:30 a.m. Mountain Daylight Time. At 11:48 p.m. Mountain Daylight Time, severe thunderstorms were located along a line extending from near Helena to near Whitehall, moving east at 45 miles per hour. Hazard, 60 miles per hour wind gusts. Source, at 11:42 p.m. a 61 miles per hour wind gust was reported at the Helena Airport. Impact, expects damage to roofs, siding, and trees. Locations impacted include Helena, Townsend, Belgrade, East Helena, Three Forks, Manhattan, Whitehall, Montana City, Tofton, Fort Logan on the Smith River, Alhambra, Corbin, Fort Logan, Missouri Headwaters State Park, Cardwell, Winston, Reedersburg, Modlow, Silos, and Trident. Those attending Headwaters Country Jam are in the path of these storms and should prepare for imminent dangerous weather conditions. Seek shelter now. 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

0: 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I'm Molly Peck. I'll be with you for a little while tonight, listening to some of your favorite songs, making our way to the morning, right here on your hometown station.
1: 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It's great to stay up late at your local McDonald's. I'm

0: That was some John Mayer. And did you know that John Mayer absolutely loves Butte, Montana? He goes to Sparky's literally every time he can. And anyways, we're going to get back into the music. Looks like Britney Spears, Daryl Hall, Alex Warren, Rihanna, and so much more. 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
1: 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It's great to stay up late at your local McDonald's. I'm

0: Roosevelt said it best, speak softly
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0: Today is Friday. It's July 24th. And today is National Cousins Day, so go ahead and celebrate your cousins. It's also National Drive-Thru Day, so go ahead, celebrate how you see fit. We're going to get back into the music after this on Copper 94.
1: 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It's great to stay up late at your local McDonald's. I'm

0: forget that this Saturday, the Chloe Worrell Memorial Barbecue Scholarship Fund is happening this Saturday at 10 a.m. They would love to see you there, and there's lots of fun things happening. 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
1: 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I'm

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1: 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It's great to stay up late at your local McDonald's. I'm

In the words of Ben Franklin, nothing in this world can be said to be certain except death, taxes, and the copper toy box. We're celebrating 250 years of America by giving out $250 twice a week. 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

0: News. I'm Sherry Preston. The European Union ruling today that TikTok fails to protect the privacy of minors by allowing adults to view their accounts. The action exposing children to cyberbullying and potential predatory behavior. If TikTok fails to defend itself in response to the findings, it could face a fine worth up to 6% of the company's annual revenue. The EU fining Google $1 billion earlier this week for antitrust violations. Another night of strikes in the Middle East.
1: Overnight, U.S. forces hammered Iran for a 13th straight night as the president weighs escalating the nearly five-month-old war.
2: And we want to get it over with, and we want to do it right.
1: Trump telling Axios, I am considering a massive attack, bigger than ever before. But he has not made a final call.
0: ABC's Karen Waugh. President Trump's latest set of tariff hikes provoking objections from numerous countries. The move in response to the Supreme Court striking down the president's earlier tariffs. This is ABC News.
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5: In the forecast, we got mostly cloudy skies with a low around 60 degrees. Throughout Friday, looks like we got a chance of some rain happening throughout the day. Patchy smoke, sunny skies, and a high near 90 degrees, low around 60. Saturday, looks like a chance of some showers and thunder.

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1: 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It's great to stay up late at your local McDonald's. I'm loving

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1: ABC News, I'm Sherry Preston. Another night of blistering attacks in the Middle East. The White House and Iran hitting one another once again.
2: Sources tell ABC News one option under consideration is a return to the kind of full-scale strikes seen in the opening days of the war. The conflict is already expanding, with Iranian-backed Houthi rebels attacking two Saudi oil tankers in the Red Sea, choking another key waterway.
1: ABC Chief White House Correspondent Mary Bruce, a series of explosions sounding near a military base hosting U.S. forces in northern Iraq this morning as well. President Trump's latest set of tariff hikes provoking strong objections from America's one-time reliable trading partners since the Supreme Court struck down the previous tariffs. The administration is now claiming that the taxes are because those countries used forced labor to make their products. They strongly disagree. The EU Commission ruling that TikTok fails to protect minors on its platform. This is ABC News.
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6: Where did you go with your copper forecast on this Feel Good Friday? 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
7: One of our favorite things is when somebody says, "I had no idea this was here." Honestly, we hear that all the time. 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
6: Looking for a slight chance of showers this afternoon. Otherwise, smoke and sunny skies with a high of 91. Gusty winds up to 25 miles an hour. Tonight, slight chance of showers continues. Clear skies, 58. Still 20 mile an hour winds. Then Saturday, sunshine, 92.

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0: Kicking off your 6 o'clock hour on this Feel Good Friday at Copper 94. And somebody said, hey, where's that express car wash? Well, let me be like Peter Franta. I'm going to tell you the way. You just go down Harrison Avenue. You go by the light at Roll Road. You see the great big red tunnel. That, my friends, on Harrison Avenue is the Express Car Wash. We'll be on the south side, and oh, by the way, you'll be able to find us easy, because there'll be a big yellow school bus. So come and help us stuff that bus with Copper

0: got it. She's definitely hot-blooded, and I'm loving every minute of it at Copper 94. And the weather is going to be quite hot today and through the weekend. We'll update you on that at the bottom of the hour.
1: See the incredible talent our local 4-H members bring to the Butte Cerebeau County Fair on Friday, July 31st and Saturday, August 1st to the Butte Civic Center. 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

0: Hometown Radio, Copper 94. What a weekend we have. You have Frontier Days going on over to our east in Whitehall. You have Flint Creek Valley Days going on to our northwest up in Phillipsburg. And a whole lot of stuff in between, including the Chloe Worrell Fun Run and fundraiser. It's just going to be a great weekend. And we're going to tell you all about it throughout the day. So stay locked in to Hometown Radio.
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0: Let's get you up to date with your forecast for this very busy weekend with our guy, Mr. Jeff Womack. 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
6: High pressure building back into the area once again. We can expect mainly clear skies, but a little bit of the monsoon push comes to us as we get into the afternoon and the evening. Really not much moisture tied to it, but enough to maybe bring us a few storms late evening into the first half of tonight. And hopefully we get that because we are in for a sizzler this weekend. Abundant sunshine and temperatures into the 90s and even some triple digits here for Whitehall. In fact, we're under a heat advisory today as we approach that century mark until 9 p.m. tonight. And the trouble is not as much cooling overnight here the next couple of nights. We look ahead to next week. It is a dry pattern as high remains in firm control of our weather scene. Also, a cool front from the Pacific Northwest is going to kind of press in here, and that's going to squeeze that a little bit more and bring our temperatures up. Now, that front goes stationary, doesn't quite sweep into the area. Bottom line, it's looking like a hot week ahead, I'm afraid. So I'm hoping we can squeeze out a shower or two tonight. But I tell you what, a dry ride this weekend, just take the heat in stride. Now, looking ahead on the weather map, like I mentioned, the monsoon push still around the Four Corners. That's going to shift a little bit this weekend over into eastern Montana for tomorrow, in fact. Now, there'll still be an active scene along the Front Range if you have travel plans that way going into Monday around the Pacific Northwest, slightly cooler and dry, while some storms come back into parts of the southeast. We'll take a look at our hot forecast details. Those are coming your way next.
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6: Anaconda, some smoke to deal with. 93 for our high, 58 overnight, and then partly cloudy skies for Saturday in 94. Sunshine on Sunday, the 90s are back. Near 90 again on Monday. We'll slip down to the upper 80s again on Tuesday. And then for Wednesday and Thursday, continued hot, dry, and low 90s around here. And then for Deer Lodge, 93, some smoke to deal with, 58, and a chance of just some spotty showers tonight. 95 for Saturday, 91, and a ton of sun Sunday. We'll slip down to the upper 80s Monday and Tuesday for us, but then we're back into those 90s Wednesday and Thursday next week. Heat advisory for Whitehall today and tomorrow as temperatures approach 100 degrees. Now, as we go into next week, we'll slip back down into the mid and low 90s. Here in Butte, 92 before we're through today. Some smoke to deal with, 58 overnight tonight. 92, and we'll try again for a shower tomorrow afternoon. There could be a couple of spotty ones pop up due to the heat of the day. Now, as we get into Sunday, it's looking bone dry. 91 will be in the upper 80s to start off next week, but then low 90s are back in here with us Tuesday, Wednesday, and Thursday, and continue dry. I'm meteorologist Jeff Womack. That's the KBOW Copper 94 weather.

0: and I getting all in with Lifehouse on your hometown station, and I'm going to get you all up to date on some of the good things going on in southwestern Montana during this timeout.
1: They say it's quiet. 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

0: 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I'm feeling it still. 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
2: ABC News, I'm Sherry Preston. A 13th night of airstrikes between the U.S. and Iran, and President Trump now says he's considering even tougher attacks in the coming days.
3: Senior officials tell ABC News the options include strikes as large as Operation Epic Fury's opening days, possibly even bigger. After Iranian allied Houthis in Yemen struck two Saudi ships in the Red Sea, the president warning, if they do this again, major military punishment will be inflicted upon Iran and the Houthis.
2: ABC's Karen Waugh, President Trump's latest set of tariff hikes provoking objections from numerous countries. The move in response to the Supreme Court striking down the president's earlier tariffs. The European Union ruling today that TikTok fails to protect the privacy of minors by allowing adults to view their accounts. The action exposing children to cyberbullying and potential predatory behavior, the EU says. Another day of flash flood warnings in the east, including parts of North Carolina, where they've been pummeled by rain in recent days. This is ABC News.
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11: 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It is gorgeous. 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We'll find out about the weather here in a bit. 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
11: Your Montana news headlines. A month-long investigation into the deadly carnival ride in the mining city will result in no criminal charges. We'll get the details with help from John Amy in just a moment. Also in your news, fire crews from Butte and Rocker and Ramsey and the crew worked to put out a quick fire that started in the mining city area. We'll talk about that. And it's Stop the Bus Day, with many businesses joining together to help raise money needed to provide backpacks full of school supplies for the kids in the mining city. We'll talk about that. But right now, sneaking up on 7:05, and it is time, my friends, to check out your weather. As we enjoyed last night's fireworks show, let's find out if it's going to be back with the help of Miss Kelly and Unique Lighting.
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11: Looking for a slight chance of showers this afternoon. Otherwise, smoke and sunny skies with a high of 91. Gusty winds up to 25 miles an hour. Tonight, slight chance of showers continues. Clear skies, 58. Still 20 mile an hour winds. Then Saturday, sunshine, 92.

0: I sure did. Chose you to hang out with me right here on your hometown station. Okay, better yet, you chose me this morning because you're the one with the power. You got the button. You got the volume control. Yeah, my dad used to say the only way he could get me to shut up is wait for me to get on the radio and turn the volume down. But I always said, Daddy, I get paid to talk stupid and I don't have to run for office. It's a pretty good gig. Anyway, good morning to you. Welcome to your Feel Good Friday. Hopefully you're feeling good today, because I sure am. I've had a great start to the morning, and now it's ready to get you started up as well. As we check out your news, your weather, and how about your first chance to win this morning with today's Dang Noise. We're going to do that right after these words.
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1: Hopefully that's me. I mean us, the hometown station. Yeah, yeah, yeah. As we're excited for Stuff the Bus today, I'm going to be racing out early. Go do that. But right now, I'm going to sit back here at 12 minutes after 7 and play that dang noise with you. Thanks to Shog's Posy Patch in the Olive Pit, reminding you the Olive Pit could be yours. Looking for a business? Looking for something successful to add to a business you already have? Something fun? Something that, is already one of the top 10 distributors in the nation for Olive Valley oils, vinaigrettes, spices, and more. Well, Schalk's is selling the Olive Pit. And if you'd like to have more details, stop down and see Lady Di and Chaka Khan. They're there from 9 a.m. to 2 p.m. Monday through Friday, making it easy for you to stop in and visit. And also, while you're there, you can look at the beautiful flowers. You can buy some of that Olive Valley. I will tell you, it's my favorite. I'm hoping somebody keeps it here because I just love using it. It's delicious. I have so many of my friends and so many people that I know out there that have gone out and gotten some of the Olive Valley, especially the Butcher's Blend, and call me up and say, dang, that you were right. That stuff is delicious. Spicing up my life, baby. Yeah, anyway, all the good stuff from Shog's Posy Patch and the Olive Pit. 1644 Harrison Avenue. You can call them at 406-782-1644. And you just might be the winner of today's Brighten Up Bouquets. You need to remember that number, 406-782-1644. And let's see if we can get somebody else on that list of possible winners of the Schalk's Posy Patch Brighten Up Bouquet. Because I'm giving you a chance to play along this morning for that bouquet, plus the liquid death beverage. And today, I'm going to add one of the 250th anniversary baseball caps from Copper 94 as we celebrate 250 years of America. So the hat, the drink, and possibly the bouquet, all yours of your caller number 6. Yep, it's a Friday six-pack at 406-494-7500. 406-494-7500. Hashtag or pound 550. And tell me this dang noise. What was that? Oh, that's what it was. Oh, yeah, now I know what we're doing. Oh. Where'd it go? Where'd it go? I need another one. That one can't run. Oh. Yeah, all right. That dang noise.
2: Yeah. Y'all
1: know what it is. Pop the top on a frothy one.
2: Katy Perry. Juicy J.
1: Yeah. Dark Horses. It's not a pink.

0: no going back.
1: Oh yeah, there you go. Yeah, dark horses out there. It's not a pink pony, though, so I didn't hear from the old lady on Yale Street. All right, I am hearing from Mr. Groovy, though. How you doing today, Groove?
2: Oh, trying to fix my road after that rain washed it out.
1: How about the gully washer last night? Wasn't that something?
2: Yeah.
1: All that lightning and thunder. And that fireworks show is not compliments of the Tom Pump Foundation. That one was provided by Mother Nature.
2: I washed part of my road out, so I got to fix it for the wife's car.
1: Oh, so you're going to be working on the dirt road today, huh?
2: Yeah.
1: Well, let's make your day a little better with a Brighten Up Bouquet opportunity, a beverage from Zip Beverage, and one of those 250th anniversary baseball caps celebrating America. Are you ready for that?
2: Well, I hope I'm right.
1: Well, then you got to just tell me what this dang noise is. Here it comes. Golden goodness. What are we doing there, brother?
2: Well, it kind of sounds like you're a mixologist opening a brew or something.
1: Yeah. Mixologist, I like that. That's my new title, the morning mixologist. I like it, Groove. You nailed it as we were having us some Friday morning beverage. You know,
2: as
1: I often say here in the studio when people walk in, you can't drink all day if you don't start early.
2: Yeah.
1: So I just get myself a pre-start.
2: Now, I want to know, do you remember the song, how I got the name Mr. Groovy?
1: Well, I kind of do. I already had One Last Day ready to play for you.
2: Oh, yeah, but there's, 59th Street or something?
1: What?
2: 58th Street.
1: 58th Street.
2: Walking along, feeling groovy.
1: Oh, you were missed. That's where it came from. That's right.
2: That's where it came from, because I was driving on the rutted roads.
1: Yeah.
2: And I was feeling groovy.
1: Well, then, I guess we better keep that alive, shouldn't we?
2: Yeah.
1: Well, there you go, Mr. Groovy.
2: Hey, thank you.
1: There's your song, brother.
2: You have a wonderful day.
1: I need to let you know I'm feeling pretty groovy today, too, so.
2: Oh, that's a good thing.
1: All right, my brother.

0: washer. It's like groovy people out there getting things cleaned up, branches off of trees and roads washed away. Yeah, it was a dandy. But this morning, blue sky, sunshine, and we'll find out if more of that other stuff's coming back to us when we check in with Womack and your copper weather forecast. 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
0: All right, my friends, time to get up to date with your Montana news now. News This Hour, a service of your Thriftway Superstops. They're all over Montana. There's one right around the corner from you, and they are a casino-free zone. A month-long investigation into a deadly carnival ride accident here in the mining city has resulted in no criminal charges. MTN News is reporting that County Attorney Matt Enruth told them the investigation found no criminal culpability with Midway West Amusements, which held the carnival in Butte on June 7th, in which a 13-year-old boy fell from one of the rides and eventually died from his injuries. On that afternoon, Clayton Phillips was flung from his seat on the Yo-Yo's ride as it was spinning at a high speed. He was taken to the Butte Hospital and then later airlifted to a hospital in Kalispell with serious injuries. Clayton passed away on June 21st. His memorial services were last Friday at the Maroon Activity Center. Enruth told MTN News that a thorough investigation into the incident lasted about a month before it was concluded. He said investigators spoke with many witnesses, inspected the ride, took aerial photos of the scene, and viewed videos taken the day of the accident. Though this was a tragic incident, Enruth said they could not link crime to the accident. Court documents filed in Butte District Court show that the attorneys for the carnival and the owner of the ride, Chance Rides, have requested criminal justice information related to the incident of the investigation to help them prepare for an expected civil litigation arising from the deadly incident. Crews of the Butte Serbo Fire Department quickly contained a brush fire Wednesday in the Bluebird Trail area of the mining city. Several fire units responded, including three units from Butte Serbo, the Rocker Fire Department Type 6 unit, the Boulevard, and the Big Butte Fire Engines, according to the department. Brush 2 was the first unit on scene and found the fire burning in light fuels before beginning suppression efforts. Fire officials later reported the fire was under control. Crews remained at the scene and completed mop-up operations to ensure all remaining hotspots were extinguished last evening. Butte Serbo Fire Department said the crews worked together hand-in-hand to make sure the fire was out quickly. We'll wrap up your Montana news, but first a quick stop at your Thriftway Superstop.
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0: And finally, in your Montana news, today's the day. The day that we raise the funds necessary to fill backpacks for the children of southwestern Montana as they head back to school. The Stuff the Bus program, now run by these radio stations, is enjoying the day today, starting at 9 o'clock out at the new car wash for Town Pump. You know, the big red tunnel there? Yeah, the express car wash. Anyway, we'll be on the south side of that facility starting at 9 o'clock this morning. We will have silent auction items, over 30 items in the silent auction. Also, some great opportunities at $25 car wash at the wash is selling for $15 today and today only. And that $15 all goes to Stuff the Bus to buy school supplies. Thanks to the Town Pump Foundation, Town Pump family for that. And also today, if you would like to help out and you don't want to purchase some school supplies, a $50 donation to sponsor a backpack, we'll put your name into a drawing for one of two great custom-made items from the original founder of Stuff the Bus of Butte, Mr. Jim Miller. There is a great custom welcome planter with solar lights. Jim Miller also has the custom bluebird house with all the extra goodies for the birds. All that as well going on today. So stop down with donations, stop down with school supplies. Take a chance to walk through the silent auction, bid on some items, and all the proceeds, again, 100% through the help of the great folks uptown and doing amazing things. We will get this taken care of and make sure the kids of Butte, this year the goal, 700-plus backpacks provided for free. And at this time when, well, budgets are a little tight, Stuff the Bus never meant more to the kids and the families of Butte. So help us out today. Come enjoy the fun. All right, there you go. Your Montana News at 7:31, brought to you by the great folks at your Thriftway Superstops. They're all over Montana. There's one right around the corner from you, and they are a casino-free zone. And we are heading to find out if we're going to have more of those gully washers with Womack after we check in with O'Keefe.
3: The Butte Symphony is partnering with the BSB Parks and Rec Department to host a free outdoor concert and outdoor picnic in the band shell at Stodden Park. Dinner in the Park will be held on Wednesday, July 29th, and will feature tons of food trucks as well as adult beverages. The park opens at 5 p.m. and the music starts at 7. We'll see you there. This announcement is brought to you by O'Keefe Drilling. They drill the West since 1959.
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5: High pressure building back into the area once again. We can expect mainly clear skies, but a little bit of the monsoon push comes to us as we get into the afternoon and the evening. Really not much moisture tied to it, but enough to maybe bring us a few storms late evening into the first half of tonight. Hopefully we get that because we are in for a sizzler this weekend. Abundant sunshine and temperatures into the 90s and even some triple digits here for Whitehall. In fact, we're under a heat advisory today as we approach that century mark until 9 p.m. tonight. And the trouble is not as much cooling overnight here the next couple of nights. We look ahead to next week. It is a dry pattern as high remains in firm control of our weather scene. Also, a cool front from the Pacific Northwest is going to kind of press in here, and that's going to squeeze that a little bit more and bring our temperatures up. Now, that front goes stationary, doesn't quite sweep into the area. Bottom line, it's looking like a hot week ahead, I'm afraid. So I'm hoping we can squeeze out a shower or two tonight. But I tell you what, a dry ride this weekend, just take the heat in stride. Now, looking ahead on the weather map, like I mentioned, the monsoon push still around the Four Corners. That's going to shift a little bit this weekend over into eastern Montana for tomorrow, in fact. Now, there'll still be an active scene along the Front Range if you have travel plans that way going into Monday around the Pacific Northwest, slightly cooler and dry, while some storms come back into parts of the southeast. We'll take a look at our hot forecast details. Those are coming your way next.
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5: Anaconda, some smoke to deal with. 93 for our high, 58 overnight, and then partly cloudy skies for Saturday and 94. Sunshine on Sunday, the 90s are back. Near 90 again on Monday. We'll slip down to the upper 80s again on Tuesday. And then for Wednesday and Thursday, continued hot, dry, and low 90s around here. And then for Deer Lodge, 93, some smoke to deal with, 58, and a chance of just some spotty showers tonight. 95 for Saturday, 91, and a ton of sun Sunday. We'll slip down to the upper 80s Monday and Tuesday for us, but then we're back into those 90s Wednesday and Thursday next week. Heat advisory for Whitehall today and tomorrow as temperatures approach 100 degrees. Now, as we go into next week, we'll slip back down into the mid and low 90s. Here in Butte, 92 before we're through today. Some smoke to deal with, 58 overnight tonight. 92, and we'll try again for a shower tomorrow afternoon. There could be a couple of spotty ones pop up due to the heat of the day. Now, as we get into Sunday, it's looking bone dry. 91 will be in the upper 80s to start off next week, but then low 90s are back in here with us Tuesday, Wednesday, and Thursday, and continue dry. I'm meteorologist Jeff Womack. That's the KBOW Copper 94 weather.
0: All right, everybody. We are sitting here this morning with plenty of sunshine after the lightning show last night and the gully washer rain, but a good start to the day. 55 degrees currently here in the mining city. It is currently 58 at the Burt Mooney Airport. So things looking pretty darn nice. Humidity with that rain last night sitting at about 80%. So that's something different for us. But 55 on Dewey, 58. They're warmer than we are at the airport. That's pretty cool. Let's see, around the area, the warm spot is Boulder at 58. Wise River, you're at 57 degrees. We got you beat for the cool spot. Deer Lodge at 58. Drummond at 57. Whitehall, you're at 62 already this morning. Over in Phillipsburg, 58 degrees as well. Dillon at 61. And Anaconda, you're at 64 degrees. Again, here on Dewey Boulevard, we are at 55 as the coolest spot in the valley, or in southwestern Montana at this time. And at 7:36, my friends, there you go. 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
7: I'm not afraid.
0: I'm going to throw this one out to Groovy this morning. We made a brother. One last day. Just what he said.

0: groovy. We made it. Yep, one less day, but he's busy fixing a road right now, so we'll leave him alone. How about we get ready to find out what's going on with your time capsule? See what's going on in history, or what went on in history, I guess the right way to say it. And not far off, the wacky news, the lunch menus for our senior centers, and more information about good stuff going on throughout southwestern Montana. There's a whole bunch of good stuff, and we'll talk about it as well throughout the morning.
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0: Yeah, righty. I'm enjoying one of those favorite brews right now. For this Friday, July 24th, the 250th of 2026, 160 left of the year. 1866, Tennessee became the first state to be readmitted to the Union after the Civil War. This date, 1959, during the visit to Moscow, Vice President then, Richard Nixon, engaged in his famous kitchen debate with Soviet leader Nikita Khrushchev. July 24th, 1969, the Apollo 11 astronauts, two of whom were the first humans to set foot on the moon, splashed down safely in the Pacific Ocean. 1977, Tricky Dicky Nicky was back in the news as the U.S. Supreme Court ruled that President Richard Nixon had to turn over subpoenaed White House tape recordings to the Watergate special prosecutor. Ruh-roh. Goodbye, Richard. 1975, an Apollo spacecraft splashed down in the Pacific, completing a mission which included the first ever docking with a Russian capsule. All right, let's move on to birthdays on this Friday. Robert Harris, the actor, is 79. Actress, Wonder Woman. Linda Carter, 75. Country singer Pam Tillis is 69. Basketball Hall of Famer, the mailman, Carl Malone, he's 63. Retired Major League Baseball star Barry Bonds, 62. Actress, singer Jennifer Lopez, J-Lo, 57 today. Director Patty Jenkins, she's the one who directed Wonder Woman, she's 55. Country singer Jared Neiman is 47. NHL center Patrice Bergeron is 41. Actress Mara Wilson, 39. Actress Kaylee Spaney is 28. And actor Dylan Hoffman is 18. And if it's your birthday today, well, very happy birthday to you as you enjoy your day today. And we enjoy...
6: Jake.

0: you very much for that. Oh, yeah, a little Kyle Andrews smiling music to get you smiling here on this Feel Good Friday. 9 minutes in front of the hour of 8 o'clock. We're heading towards a wacky side of the news and also a look at, well, what's happening today with your lunch menus at the senior centers. I know it's Meals on Wheels in Anaconda, but the Belmont's serving up. We'll check those. And also a look at the roads for the weekend, all on the way.
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0: All right, looking at those at roads, and this morning you got something to watch out for. After last night's gully washer, that lightning, the severe rain that came down, yes, we finally got our monsoon. That has loosened up some of the rocks and boulders along the highways of Montana, especially on our passes. So watch out for fallen rock no matter where you're traveling this weekend. Be it over to Phillipsburg for Creek Creek Valley Days, over to Whitehall for the Frontier Days, to the Chloe Worrell event in Anaconda, and all the other places in between. Take a little extra time. Again, watch out, fallen rock with all that moisture and that stuff going on. There's also some debris on the roadways today, so take a little extra time. And if you are traveling to any of those pre-mentioned events, please slow it down. Watch out for others, and let's make it a safe and fun weekend for everybody, okay? It is the weekend, so your weekend admonishment, please, please, please don't drink and drive. Be it at the car show in Whitehall, the car show in Phillipsburg, or wherever in between. Or just your regular car. Just slow her down and be smart. That's all I got to say about that. And that's your roads on your hometown station. And I appreciate you hanging out and listening to me this morning, because most people don't. Oh, well, some do. All right. Let's move it along then. A little Rod Stewart flashback. Hey, that works. As we head to the wacky news.

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3: Here we go. The wacky side of the news. Oh, we're doing it all in Florida today. You would think the land of fruits and nuts, California, would have the market on weird things, strange. Yeah, well, no, Florida. Yeah, Florida's doing a hell of a job at keeping up. For example, now in Florida, AI is going to get you in trouble. Well, not because you're using it, because they're putting it on garbage trucks. Yes, garbage trucks in Florida will have AI cameras, artificial cameras attached to the garbage trucks, which will identify code violations in neighborhoods. Yes, Cape Coral, Florida, going to use the sanitation trucks with AI-powered cameras to catch you for doing bad things. Anything that would be considered a code breakage. Issues such as overgrown lawns, peeling paint, illegal dumping, any type of violations, including flag issues. Yeah, what is a flag? Yeah, forget it. Anyway, all that will be recorded now as the garbage truck drives down your alley or your street. Privacy advocates having an uproar over this one, saying expanding camera networks can raise new concerns. Where are the privacy rights? Stored, shared, potentially repurposed video could be dangerous. Right now, Cape Coral is saying, done deal. Oh, let's stay in Florida. A woman arrested for drug trafficking and fentanyl carrying had a real interesting pullover. A car gets pulled over in Florida. St. Petersburg, to be exact. Two ladies inside. The violation? They had over-tinted windows. Windows tinted too dark. As they pulled over the driver, Curtel McCray, age 46, officers had to roll down the window, and it was quite obvious that someone had been either killing a skunk inside the car or smoking Mary Jean Iwana. Yeah, it stunk bad. So they asked Curtel to get out of the car. Then they noticed Yoneshi Smith, age 26, in the passenger seat. Ordered her to get out of the car as well. She argued, didn't want to get out of the car. Finally, officers opened the door and noticed a baggie with white rock-like substance. They had to pull Yoneshi out of the car. When they did, baggie started falling from her person. Yes, items falling out of different parts of her body onto the ground. They noticed that those items also were illegal drugs. She was taken to the jail and booked into custody after she fought with officers. Ooh, don't do that. They then found additional items hid on her person, in her brassiere, in other parts of her clothing. Finally, bags of fentanyl, bags of cocaine, and other drugs. Oh yeah, and Don't forget the marijuana that started it all. Busted. Gonzo. Her partner who's driving, she got to take responsibility for what she's doing. That's not me. That's her. She doing that. Yeah. Smith told a different story. Both in jail. Oh, and finally, in Mississippi, or well, it might be legal to do what this lady was doing. Ellisville, Mississippi. She's a Florida lady visiting friends in Mississippi. She was pulled over, Caitlin Maxwell, age 22, at about 2:30 in the morning, driving down the road, again, erratically. Again, officers pull her over. The woman rolls down her window. Once again, dead skunk. Woohoo! Somebody's smoking. Well, that wasn't the only thing. Caitlin Maxwell, age 22, was unencumbered by clothing. She had naked. Naked as a jiver. Driving a 2017 Dodge Challenger. Smoking weed. Oh, it's not over yet. She also had illegally modified firearms. Totally automatic AR-15s. One on the seat next to her, one on the back seat. She also had a Glock handgun at her feet. Wedged between the passenger seat was another one. Again, all made to be automatic. Throw a switch. Uh-oh. Maxwell is fighting things, saying she has the

0: And Interstate Body. And we are moving it along now with your weather. 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
1: One of our favorite things is watching somebody walk through the front door for the first time. You can almost see it happen. 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We're on Arizona Street with Sticks and Stones Carpet. 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
0: Looking for a slight chance of showers this afternoon. Otherwise, smoke and sunny skies with a high of 91. Gusty winds up to 25 miles an hour. Tonight, slight chance of showers continues. Clear skies, 58. Still 20 mile an hour winds. Then Saturday, sunshine, 92.

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1: Alrighty then. Sorry, I was busy getting things ready for sports, and oh man, it was a busy day for Butte softball, Butte baseball, and more coming. It's good stuff. Anyway, we'll talk about that as well as getting you ready for today's startup of the Butte Sports Hall of Fame. But with all that, I'm working on it for just a little later, so let's focus on right now, Ron, as we

0: Get ready to be checking in the next hour with Maggie and Shane as they're down with the Stuff the Bus, getting set up already down at the Express Car Wash. We'll be checking in with them in the next hour.
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looking at the love, and we're sharing the love all over southwestern Montana. It is a great day, and I want to let you know, good stuff going on down at the car wash. 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Megan, Shane, and Morgan are down there setting stuff up right now. So if you're thinking you want to come and join us, why not? Come and be a part of all the good stuff going on as we are enjoying Stuff the Bus and an opportunity with 30-plus silent auction items. Something for everybody, from beautiful jewelry to great restaurant certificates and so much more. So head on down there and you can get in on all the good stuff. And we'll just, before we go to news, we'll just invite you to roll down there and join us. And remember, if you get a car wash, how come this won't work? If you get a, things aren't working. Everything's having problems here today. If you get a car wash, you can roll right through that wash, and all $15 for that best wash will all go to Stuff the Bus. So roll on down with car.

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2: 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A month-long investigation into a deadly carnival accident here in the mining cities resulted in no criminal charges being filed. County Attorney Matt Enruth told MTN News' John Amy that the investigation found no criminal culpability with Midway West Amusements, which held the carnival in Butte on June 7th, in which a 13-year-old Butte boy fell from one of the rides, eventually dying from his injuries. On the afternoon of the incident, Clayton Phillips was flung from the seat of the yo-yo ride as it was spinning at a high speed. He was taken to the Butte Hospital, then later airlifted to a hospital in Kalispell with serious injuries. The teen died on June 21st. His funeral services and memorial services were held last Friday at the Maroon Activity Center. Enruth told MTN News that a thorough investigation into the incident lasted about a month before it was concluded. He said investigators spoke with many witnesses, inspected the ride, took aerial photos of the scene, and viewed videos taken the day of the accident. Though this was a tragic incident, Enruth said they could not link a crime to the accident. Court documents filed in Butte District Court show that the attorneys for the carnival and the owner of the ride, Chance Rides, have requested criminal justice information related to the incident, investigations to prepare for a civil litigation that they feel will be coming soon from the family of the deceased. Crews of the Butte Silver Bow Fire Department quickly contained a brush fire Wednesday in the Bluebird Trail area of Butte. Several fire units responded, including three units from Butte Silver Bow's Fire Department, the Rocker Fire Department Type 6 Unit, Boulevard Fire Department, and Big Butte Fire Department. Brush 2 from Butte Silver Bow was the first unit on the scene and found the fire burning in light fuels before beginning suppression efforts. Fire officials later reported the fire was under control. Crews remained at the scene to complete mop-up operations and ensure all remaining hotspots were extinguished. The fire department of Butte Silver Bow was thrilled how all the units worked together to get this fire out quickly. And a reminder that fire risks are high, especially with all last night's lightning and the dry tinderbox that we live in. They remind you to keep your eye out for smoke, and better yet, be very careful if you're venturing out into the forest or out into our wildlands. All right, we'll wrap up your Montana news, but first, let's go to your do-it-best store.
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2: 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Those backpacks are worth over $100 once they're stuffed with the school supplies that teachers in our communities have asked for. So help us raise what we need to do to make sure we give the kids of Butte the back-to-school support, and the families, that is, that they need. And you can join in so many ways, dropping off items like school supplies, from crayons to dry erase markers to rulers and pens and pencils, you know, all the stuff you'd use for back-to-school. Or you can sponsor a backpack. A backpack's over $100, but a $50 donation will put your name on a backpack as a sponsor, or at least help us sponsor at least one more child. And with that, your name will go into a drawing for an opportunity to win a custom-made item from the original founder of the Stuff the Bus, Mr. Jim Miller. And, of course, if you get yourself an express car wash today, the $25 wash selling for $15, and all $15 will go to the Stuff the Bus program. So come on out, join the fun. Silent auction items, over 30 items will be auctioned off, donations will be accepted, and a whole lot of fun. So stop out, and Shane and Maggie are already there setting up. Everything opens up at 9 o'clock this morning and runs till 3:30 this afternoon. All right, there you go. 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We're heading to the weekend forecast with Womack after we make sure our pets are safe.
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5: High pressure building back into the area once again. We can expect mainly clear skies, but a little bit of the monsoon push comes to us as we get into the afternoon and the evening. Really not much moisture tied to it, but enough to maybe bring us a few storms late evening into the first half of tonight. And hopefully we get that, because we are in for a sizzler this weekend. Abundant sunshine and temperatures into the 90s and even some triple digits here for Whitehall. In fact, we're under a heat advisory today as we approach that century mark until 9 p.m. tonight. And the trouble is not as much cooling overnight here the next couple of nights. We look ahead to next week. It is a dry pattern as high remains in firm control of our weather scene. Also, a cool front from the Pacific Northwest is going to kind of press in here, and that's going to squeeze in a little bit more and bring our temperatures up. Now, that front goes stationary, doesn't quite sweep into the area. Bottom line, it's looking like a hot week ahead, I'm afraid. So I'm hoping we can squeeze out a shower or two tonight. But I tell you what, a dry ride this weekend. Just take the heat in stride. Now, looking ahead on the weather map, like I mentioned, the monsoon push still around the Four Corners. That's going to shift a little bit this weekend over into eastern Montana for tomorrow, in fact. Now, there'll still be an active scene along the Front Range if you have travel plans that way going into Monday around the Pacific Northwest, slightly cooler and dry, while some storms come back into parts of the southeast. We'll take a look at our hot forecast details. Those are coming your way next.
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7: I've lived here over 20 years. 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I like the way the sun shines in. I just like this area. I feel very safe here, and that's important.
6: Sounds like it's time to get on the waiting list. Stop by 3400 Hill Avenue in Butte. Background checks completed on all adults. Say hi to Jack.
5: Anaconda, some smoke to deal with. 93 for our high, 58 overnight, and then partly cloudy skies for Saturday and 94. Sunshine on Sunday. The 90s are back. Near 90 again on Monday. We'll slip down to the upper 80s again on Tuesday. And then for Wednesday and Thursday, continued hot, dry, and low 90s around here. And then for Deer Lodge, 93, some smoke to deal with. 58. And a chance of just some spotty showers tonight. 95 for Saturday, 91, and a ton of sun Sunday. We'll slip down to the upper 80s Monday and Tuesday for us, but then we're back into those 90s Wednesday and Thursday next week. Heat advisory for Whitehall today and tomorrow as temperatures approach 100 degrees. Now, as we go into next week, we'll slip back down into the mid and low 90s. Here in Butte, 92 before we're through today. Some smoke to deal with, 58 overnight tonight, 92, and we'll try again for a shower tomorrow afternoon. afternoon. There could be a couple of spotty ones pop up due to the heat of the day. Now, as we get into Sunday, it's looking bone dry. 91 will be in the upper 80s to start off next week, but then low 90s are back in here with us Tuesday, Wednesday, and Thursday, and continue dry. I'm meteorologist Jeff Womack. That's the KBOW Copper 94 weather.
2: Well, thank you very much, Mr. Womack. As you head into the weekend, it's 62 degrees here in the mining city. Also 62 at the airport as we are finally catching up under plenty of sunshine and humid. 72% humidity right now with last night's showers. Around the area, well, Boulder's at 73, Wise River at 63, Deer Lodge, you're starting out at 64 this morning. Drummond, you're at 61 is a cool spot. It's 67 in Whitehall, 64 in Phillipsburg, 64 in Dillon, and Anaconda already at 68. Again, 62 degrees. I'm Dewey Boulevard as well as at the Burt Mooney Airport as we start out the scorcher today, according to Womack. And the weather brought to you by, well, the Legion Oasis.
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0: Well, she wasn't gone. She was just on the phone with me, Miss Rindy, saying hello this morning. And the cats are fine. Don't worry about them. They didn't blow away in the wind. The house did. And she and Toto are in Kansas. Anyway, 10 minutes in front of 9 o'clock, and we are ready to find out what's going on in sports. We'll do that together next.
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0: Oh my. Well, let's get to sports and stuff, shall we? 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Well, the Butte Miners started out last night taking on that squad from Helena, a team that they swept this last weekend, and it didn't quite go the Miners' way last night as they fell in that one. They really got out quick, got a good lead to start things off. Things were looking pretty good. They were up 3-0 thanks to the bats of Mr. Kazurtston as he came out and cranked up on one. And then the team just, well, they just couldn't keep her going as they fell in that one 4-3. And not the outcome they wanted, but the team played well, played tough, and they got the ball game off and running early. And that was about where she ended. Now, the Butte team will play today at 4 o'clock. They will play the loser of the game between the winner of the Dillon Cubs and the Belgrade Bandits. And that matchup will be today at 4 o'clock. The team lost, again, 4-3. Carson McCune was the one who hit the home run. Sorry about that. Cody Kjertsen had an RBI as well. But they just fell 4-3. And seventh inning comeback, Dillon and subsequent late rally by Helena advanced both teams as Dillon came from behind, as they've done all year, and moved themselves into that matchup with Belgrade Bandits. Again, Butte plays today at 4 o'clock as they will get into that one. Now, the other Butte kids, the little guys, the juniors playing out in Bend, Oregon, they had their first matchup of the tournament got down early. They were down 6-0 early in this match, and they were having to fight their way back, and that's what they did. They fought back. They got back within striking distance and ended up losing, I believe the final score was 9-8, as they were just playing some tough ball, and it was they were up down 6-0, fought their way back, and the Northwest squad fell 9-8 to the team from the Cedar Americans. So now the team from Butte will play again as they get ready to kick things off today. And we will hope they keep an eye on that and let you know how that's going on, as Northwest Juniors, again, came fighting back on that one. What a great attempt by them. And they'll be back in action today. The Butte Girls All-Star Softball Team, playing in the senior tournament over the district tournament in Missoula, made it all the way into the final three as they got down to the last three, had to take on Idaho, their only loss, a 2-1 loss early in the tournament, fought their way back, and last night got beat by Idaho, and they drop out of the tournament, and Idaho goes on to play Oregon in the championship. But a good outing by the Butte senior girls, and congratulations to all the players on all these teams. And still don't have any information on the little guys, the 8-10s that are playing out at that tournament, but I'm waiting to see what happened there. All right, that's what I have for you that way. Now, I want to tell you that today, with baseball covered, let's go to the Butte Sports Hall of Fame. Butte Sports Hall of Fame starts off today at 1 o'clock with the Hall of Fame Golf Scramble at Highland View Golf Course on the par 3 course. That starts at 1 today. Then this evening at 6 is the first social for Hall of Fame weekend. It'll be at the Butte Civic Center, followed at 7 o'clock by the Green Jacket Ceremony. And then the Butte Sports Hall of Fame will kick off the social hour on Saturday at 6 o'clock, followed by the induction at the banquet at the Civic Center at 7 o'clock. And I want to say congratulations to the All-Stars and those great athletes and contributors that are going into the Hall of Fame. Brian Bolton, Bernie Brophy, Shirley Chesterfield Stanton, Susie Hogarth Harrington, John Kovacich, Scott Paffhausen, Kevin Parvinen, Jane Pasco, Don Peoples Jr., Greg Salo, Butch Starin, and Chunky Thatcher. Those are the individuals that will be inducted into the Hall of Fame on Saturday night and get their green jackets tonight. Teams that are going into the Hall of Fame tomorrow night are the 1972 Mile High All-Star State Championship Baseball Team, the 1976 Northwest All-Star Softball Team, the 1995 Butte High State Champion Wrestling Team, the 2000 Butte Central State Champion Softball Team, and the 2009 Butte High Girls State Championship Track Team. And that all happens tomorrow at 7 o'clock when they all get inducted into the Hall of Fame. Congratulations to each and every one, each and every member of every team and more. What a great, great, great honor. All right, that's what's happening locally. A quick look at the national sports scene coming your way. But first, I want to remind you that Montana Tech is so proud of all the folks that work on their campus, that work together as a team to make sure every student that comes to Montana Tech has the opportunity for a very bright future. And also Highlands College. 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Montana Tech, yeah, it's not easy. They're going to test you. 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Well, from the ballpark last night, the Braves were one-run winner over the Padres, 6-5. The Twinkies got their 51st win on the season. Take a measure of the Guardians last night, 3-2. It took 12 innings, by the way, to get that final. It was the Blue Jays beating the Rays, 3-1. Diamondbacks were beating up the Cardinals, 10-6. And the Tigers took a growl away from the Royals. 4-3, the final in that one in last night's baseball ballpark games. All right, that's all I got for you. So I got to move it along here on this Feel Good Friday because we have got to talk about stuff in the bus in the next hour. That's Sports and Stuff on Copper 94. KOPR Butte, brought to you by Montana Tech, where your future's bright and it's waiting for you. Now let's go check the world with ABC News.
10: ABC News, I'm Sherry Preston. 16-year-old Colt Gray pleaded guilty to all 55 counts in a deadly school shooting 2 years ago. He faces a minimum of life in prison, but a judge must decide if he will be eligible for parole. Two adults and two students killed at Appalachie High in that shooting. Another round of tariffs coming from the White House this morning, affecting about 99% of all imported items in the U.S. and leaving many Americans wondering what their costs will be now.
11: If you're a company, especially a small business, they say, what are we actually paying here? What is the rate? So that's one part of this uncertainty. The other part is, does it mean that those companies that had started to kind of accept the status quo as they face higher costs, which we've talked about from the beginning, that means importers are paying more for products. Do they absorb those or do they pass them down?
10: ABC's Elizabeth Schulze. Drones carrying explosives targeting a city in northern Iraq where U.S. forces are stationed as the conflict flares once again. The U.S. and Iran exchanging fire for another night. This is ABC News.
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0: Well, let's start up your 9 o'clock hour with your copper forecast on a sunshiny Friday. 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
0: Looking for a slight chance of showers this afternoon. Otherwise, smoke and sunny skies with a high of 91. Gusty winds up to 25 miles an hour. Tonight, slight chance of showers continues. Clear skies, 58. Still 20 mile an hour winds. Then Saturday, sunshine, 92, and wind.

0: I had to throw in that one from Steve Miller. It's a feel-good Friday song, and I'm feeling good. Getting ready for a great day in southwestern Montana, an exciting weekend, as we have so much going on from Frontier Days in Whitehall, Flint Creek Valley Days over in Phillipsburg, and in Anaconda, the Chloe Worrell Fun Run, and Big Fundraiser. It's just a great weekend, and with all that, we even have Stuff the Bus going on today. Whole lot to talk about, so keep it here, and we'll keep you up to date and informed at Copper.
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3: We have a large bus, a bus with a lot of empty space in it that will hopefully soon be filled with school supplies. 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
2: And when you're here, you can go ahead and put $50 in to sponsor a kid's backpack. It's $100. We're going to take half off because we'll sponsor half of it. So $50 in the bucket will get you a registration for an amazing raffle prize, a Jim Miller original.
3: Yeah, Jim handcrafted this amazing welcome planter and outdoor sign, as well as a handcrafted birdhouse, which has a little bit of a goodie bag attached to it. So we have a first and second prizes for the raffles for everybody who sponsors the backpacks. And Town Pump is giving us an amazing deal with their car wash, which you can probably hear behind us right now.
2: That's right. 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Now, we're running out of time, so we got to come back and do this again later. 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
0: Welcome to Boomers. I'm Lynn Turner Fitzgerald. Today marks the beginning of the nudist movement in America. It was on this day in 1929 that three German immigrants got together in New York City to discuss an activity that was common in their home country but not even mentioned in the U.S. More next.
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0: On December 5th, 1929, the American League for Physical Culture was established. 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

0: It turns out nudist recreation is kind of an industry in this country. Today, some $4.2 billion is spent on it each year. And that's Boomers. I'm Lynn Turner Fitzgerald. I hope you can join me Monday.
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0: I believe it's going to be a great day, especially with all the good stuff going on with Stuff the Bus. And we're going to get more details with Shane and Maggie when we check in with them right after this time out at Copper.
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0: Time to head back down to the Express Car Wash on Harrison Avenue, where Shane and Maggie are getting all geared up for Stuff the Bus.
6: That's right. We have so many fun things today. We have a bus to stuff. We have a silent auction. We have a raffle. We have car washes that are $25 ultimate car washes. We're going to be selling them for $15, and the whole proceeds go to us. There's just so many fun things happening.
7: Now, we're going to be singing their praises a lot today, but we really do have to thank Town Pump for being an incredibly generous sponsor and partner of this event.
6: Jasmine and the crew have just been absolutely amazing. They're out here setting up awnings and pulling down hoses so that we can set up auction items. Just, they are amazing to work with. We can't thank them enough.
7: Also, a quick shout out to our friends at Action Inc. for sort of walking us through the nonprofit process and just giving us a really great baseline from which to build this program.
6: That's right. We had a lot of great advice. Erica has really taken care of us and made sure that we knew what we were doing with the money. They've been a great fiscal partner for us and taking care of the nonprofit side of things.
7: The money specifically. We don't know what we're doing most of the time.
6: We can't count. We're not the CPA.
7: But I can count to 33 because that is how many amazing auction items that we have available. We're going to be going over the details of some of those auction items coming up very soon. But for now, the auction is open, the car wash is ready, and we are excited to see you guys.
6: Come on down. Make sure you bring your school supply donation with you. $50 will get you in that drawing for the raffle prize. And, yeah, just a great day to be here.
7: All right. We'll be back in just a little bit at Stuff the Bus.

0: Oh, yeah. Turn up your radio because we're about ready to go back out to the Copper Crew. They're hanging out at the Express Car Wash on Harrison Avenue with Stuff the Bus. We'll check in with Maggie and Shane after these words.
1: It's time to get out of town and experience the Old West in historic Virginia City, Montana. Howdy, this is Steven Cedar with the illustrious Virginia City Players. The summer isn't over yet. There's still time to come see beautiful Virginia City, Montana and the Virginia City Players. 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
0: Well, there's a big yellow bus parked out there on Harrison Avenue, and that's where you'll find the Copper Crew and Stuff the Bus.
6: Hello, all my friends. Maggie and Shane return to you now here at Stuff the Bus, here at the Town Pump Express Wash. We have an amazing silent auction that we are so excited for you guys to see. A bunch of really generous Butte businesses showed up to deliver, and now we're going to go over some of the items that are available.
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6: Now, there's some I am going to keep secret because I want them.
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6: And a 2.5-ton jack, courtesy of CarQuest. 2.5 tons. It didn't seem that heavy when I lifted it onto the table.
7: It was heavy, though. That thing was stout. How about a weekend excavator with the winner is responsible for the insurance on that one.
6: Yes, yes, yes. There's also a really cool gift basket from Thrive. An amazing, I was going to keep this one secret, but I'm going to tell you guys, an amazing cooler courtesy of our friends at Zip Beverage.
7: And an Old Works golf course, four rounds, two carts, a one-month membership at Butte Family YMCA. Flat Electric came out with two different items. I mean, just amazing things happening down here.
6: That is, of course, only a small selection of all the items that we have. If you want to see the rest, come on down to the Town Pump Express Wash and join the fun as we stuff the bus.

0: sending that one out to the Butte Miners and the Junior Little Leaguers, the Boys of Summer, playing tournament action. 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
1: Here we are down at Stop the Bus at the Car Wash, Town Pub Express Wash. That's the one next to Silver Bow Pizza right here on Harrison Avenue. You really can't miss us. Just look for the big yellow bus.
2: It really is that easy to see, and what we want you to do is take that big yellow bus and fill it with school supplies. Just a reminder, there are a couple of items that we are in more need of than others, though everything does help. Scientific calculators are an enormous help, black Expo markers, dry erase markers, single subject wide and college ruled notebooks are probably the single biggest contributor that we need for this event.
1: And just to remind you, this is what we're doing here, okay? We gave away 600 backpacks to families in need last year in Butte.
2: It really is an incredible program, and it was created based on the belief that no child should arrive at school without the tools that they need to learn. So if you or a loved one needs a backpack, you don't have to prove anything. There's no financial disclosure, none of that required. All you have to do is go online to www.butestuffthebus.com. There's an online sign-up sheet. It's super, super easy and lets us know how to build your backpack.
1: And when we do build your backpack, we will build it based on the school and the grade of the student. So we're going to make sure it's tailored to what that kid is going to need specifically.
2: Yep. All you have to do is provide us their name, their age, what school they're going to, and just like that, we will give you a call when the backpacks are ready.
1: Now remember, they're not ready today. If you've signed up, we are not giving out backpacks today. Today we collect the stuff, and then we will put the stuff in the bag later. So just keep that in mind. We're not giving them away today. We're picking the stuff up today.
2: There is a method to this madness, believe it or not, and madness in the best possible way. There's a lot of fun to be had at this event, so come on down to the Town Pump Express Wash right by Silver Bow Pizza and help us stuff the bus and build some backpacks.

0: The sun.
1: 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Out at Stuff the Bus, already a group of people have purchased those car washes with all the money going to Stuff the Bus. 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
6: Welcome back, ladies and gentlemen, boys and girls, children of all ages, to the Butte Stuff the Bus event. Maggie and Shane hanging out with you one more time. Well, we're going to be hanging out with you for the rest of the day, although you may hear a couple more voices, some more friends from the station on the air. And in the meantime, though, you and I are going to get to work.
7: That's right. We do have to get to work because I'm sure we're going to have loads and loads of boxes and things to load onto that bus coming soon. 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We need to do some work here.
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6: A lot of special deals going on today. A lot of special silent auction items available right now. Jasmine's recording us as we're live. Just a reminder, we are breaking up the silent auction a little bit. It's going to be closing one of the tables at 2:30, the other one at 3, so get your bids in now.
7: Amazing items. You just have to come down and check them all out. We've had some great businesses helping us out. We can't list them all right here on the radio, but we will be giving you teasers later today.
6: So much more fun to be had in store today, and we are going to be with you every step of the way. So come down and see us at the car wash right now. We're going to be here until about 4 p.m., and we are looking forward to
7: car wash.
6: We don't have the rights. And we will see you guys very, very soon. In the meantime, keep it here on your hometown station.

0: 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Why, the Copper Toy Box, of course. 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
1: Preston, new numbers just out this morning show that the country has surpassed 2025's record-breaking tally for measles, with more than 2,300 cases and 5 months left to go in the year. 16-year-old Colt Gray has entered a guilty plea to all 55 counts in a deadly shooting nearly 2 years ago at Appalachian High School in Florida. In March, a jury convicted Gray's father on charges because he gave his son the rifle used in the shootings. A slow-moving storm system bringing worries of widespread flooding to the Carolinas this weekend.
2: Charleston to Wilmington today finds themselves in a level 3 out of 4, so that's where some of the heaviest rain will be falling. We're talking about 3-inch-per-hour rainfall rates possible. That includes Myrtle Beach right in the center of it. We've seen these heavy showers. Obviously, we know what this front can do. It's taken its sweet time getting through, and we're going to see this all the way through Saturday afternoon.
1: ABC's Ginger Z, stocks edging higher, oil prices dipping for the first time in a week amid more heavy fighting in the Mideast. This is ABC News.
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7: Taking a look at our copper weather for Butte and southwestern Montana. Throughout today, a 20% chance of showers and thunderstorms with smoky conditions at times. Otherwise, sunny with a high at 91. Light winds expected throughout the day and into the nighttime. With clear skies by tonight, a low at 58. And for our Saturday, a chance of showers and thunderstorms throughout the day with sunshine at a high at 90.

0: Shop 94 with Huey Lewis in the news. It's a little heart and soul for your Friday morning. And I know it's been a while since we've been together here in an early get-together. Happy to be in studio with you as we've got the Copper Crew broadcasting live from the Town Pump Express car wash down there near Silver Bow Pizza. As today it is Stuff the Bus, we're officially kicking off our fundraiser so area kids can make it back to the classroom with all the needed school supplies, brand new backpacks, and more. And you can drop off school supplies and donations, help Stuff the Bus, hence the name. We've got a silent auction with over 30 items, and well, some good things happening. We'll check in with the crew here in just a moment.
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0: Hearts. Let's see here. What else? Head Frame Spirits did a basket. Shalk's Oils. Western Meat Block. Butte Plaza Inn One Night Stay with some champagne. 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
1: 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You talked about the Zip Beverage Cooler already. Ace Hardware also gave us a cooler and a Liquid Death lounge chair that I'm very, very excited about. 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There's an amazing necklace from Riddles that I noticed someone already placed a bid on. There's so many amazing, amazing items, and they could be yours if you just come on down and make a bid.
0: That's it. It's that easy. Come on down. Say hi to us because we really want to see your smiling faces. Molly's here. She's helping us out. Erica's here. She's helping us out. And we're just looking to have a good time. So stay tuned. We'll be back to tell you more right here on your hometown station. 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

0: Shopper 94 with a song perfect for a feel-good Friday. And yes, I'll admit it, I was singing right along too. Shania Twain and Man, I Feel Like a Woman. It's kind of hard not to. We're going to step away for just a few moments, and then we will return as we've got Stuff the Bus happening down at the Temp Up Express Car Wash, collecting school supplies for area kids so they can head back to the classroom once school starts. And we'll have more of the details on Stuff the Bus up next.
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5: Well, folks, don't let anyone ever tell you that the power of radio does not work, because we found him. 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
6: Longtime friend of the station and of the two of us personally, Mr. Crispus, just stopped by to make a big donation to Stuff the Bus. 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Reminder, it takes almost $100 to build a single backpack. 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That being said, it only takes $50 for you to enter one of these amazing raffles and possibly win a prize.
5: That's right. We're going to split the difference with you. We'll provide 50. You provide 50. We'll make a backpack, and you get a chance at a prize. We don't get a chance at a prize, but you do.
6: Doing this is the prize, Maggie. This is such a fun event. It's so amazing to see everybody's smiling faces, the community coming together to help kids in need.
5: Yes, come on down. Get yourself a car wash. $25 ultimate washes for $15 today until 4 p.m. We have a bus that is totally empty because people keep coming and putting in raffle, and I'm totally fine with the cash, but the bus is empty still. We also have a silent auction to fill up.
6: We have a silent auction to fill up. The cash donations are very much appreciated. Listen, folks, you got to donate some school supplies, too. I'm just here to do the heavy lifting and to look pretty, of course.
5: Well, you're doing one of those, I guess.
6: As always, we are super, super excited to help out with this amazing event, and we cannot wait to see you guys soon. This Hour of the Remote is sponsored by Tilo Graphics. We are coming at you in just a little bit with some more updates. In the meantime, keep it here on your hometown stations.

0: wait for over the weekend and save your tears. That's right. None of my watch, please. Because, well, for one, it's a feel-good Friday. We've got sunshine. We've got blue skies. Everyone's kind of in this good time state of mind. And on that note, we've got Stuff the Bus happening down at the Town Pump Express Car Wash near Silverbowl Pizza down there off of Harrison Avenue. And we've got the Copper Crew broadcasting live. A big day, silent auction, and school supplies being collected. And you can help make a donation. We'll have more of those details up next.
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6: Hey, everybody. Welcome down to the Express Car Wash. Yep, the B-team's here after the A-team's been entertaining. I know Ty has been saying, boy, those guys sound like they're doing a great job. And Maggie and Shane are having so much fun that I showed up and the party's over.
7: That's it. The end. Boss is here. No more fun.
6: But Molly's here, so she kind of counteracts me. So that kind of like the yin and the yang. But anyway, we're having fun. There is a lot going on here. The silent auction is not getting a lot of attention. So if you want to get some sweet deals.
7: I'm okay with it because I put my name on a couple of things, and right now I'm winning.
6: Maggie, it's not called winning. You still have to pay.
7: Oh, right. I forgot that part. But it is a win because anything you pay goes towards a great program.
6: I have a better idea. I drove Shane's car down here. He left his credit card in there. We're buying everything.
7: All right. Here we go. Party.
8: I'll tell you right now, that's going to bounce. There ain't enough money on that car.
6: That's not my problem. That's your problem.
8: You're my boss. Yes, it is your problem.
6: I'll bail you out. Anyway, we're having a good time. Jasmine's here talking about the car wash. And how about that car wash? A $25 wash for $15. And all of that money goes to Stuff the Bus.
7: But it is only good until 4 o'clock today. So if you want that deal, you need to get in now.
6: My mic. I got to go get my car wash.
7: Okay, I'll take care of that. You go do your thing.
6: Bye.
7: Okay, bye. Hey, we also have a bus that needs filling, so come on in. Bring your school supply donations. We have a couple of great volunteers ready and willing to unload your car and put it all in the bus. You don't even have to do any of the heavy lifting. And, Shane, speaking of the heavy lifting is being done by the raffle right now.
8: By the raffle right now, we are accepting any and all donations. Thank you, everyone who has made a cash donation so far. This raffle is more successful than we thought it was going to be, and we're very excited about it. But the silent auction is here, too, and there's plenty and plenty of amazing things that you guys can walk home with. So come on down and see us at the car wash. This hour of the remote is sponsored by State Farm Jim Lynch, and you're listening to your favorite hometown station.

0: 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I mean, you know, after all, Tina Turner was known for those legs for all those years. Copper 94 going to take you through the magic and power radio back down to Stuff the Bus as we've officially kicked it off, and today is the day, and we've got the Copper crew standing by.
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0: And we're back here at Copper 94. Time for us to take you back over to the Town Pump Express Car Wash. It's Stuff the Bus Day, and standing by, we've got our Copper crew.
4: Welcome back, ladies and gentlemen, boys and girls, children of all ages, to the Butte Stuff the Bus program. We just had an incredible donation from a familiar face, someone who came to help us out last year. I am here with none other than the CEO of Blacktail Health, Miss Tammy Cox. How are you doing?
5: Hi, Shane. Good. I'm doing great. Thank you.
4: Well, thank you guys so much. Last year, you were nice enough to donate so many bottles of hand sanitizer that we put in the bags. It's always important that we keep kids healthy while they're at school.
5: Absolutely. We're making that same donation again this year, and we're happy to make sure that all of the backpacks have a bottle of hand sanitizer. And our job at Blacktail Health is always to be here for you if you need us when you're sick. But we'd much prefer that you don't get sick. So we want all the kids to start the school year outright, wash your hands, use hand sanitizer, and have a fantastic year.
4: Like I said, you guys did help us last year, but now you're back with a brand new name. Is that correct?
5: Yes. So our previous name was Southwest Montana Community Health Center, but in February of this year, we changed our name to Blacktail Health to better reflect our local community and the three communities that we serve in Butte, Dillon, and Anaconda.
4: Well, once again, thank you guys so, so much for being a partner and supporting this amazing program. We really, really love and value your help. Also, for full radio transparency.
5: Oh, I just wanted to say a huge thank you to you guys. So you, Maggie, Ron, the whole crew here, you guys do a fantastic job, and I know how hard you work and how much effort this takes to make sure that all the kids start the school year off right. So thank you all for what you do.
4: Well, we do our best. I can only speak for myself when I say that you raised me right, Mom, and I love you.
5: Love you too, bud.
4: Thank you so, so much for coming on down here. Just a reminder to come on down to the Town Pump Express Wash. You can probably hear it behind me right now. Car washes are on sale for $15. The silent auction is in full swing. This hour of the remote is sponsored by our friends at Eco Montana, and you are listening to your hometown stations.

0: Copper 94, so easy to fall in love. Olivia Dean helping us to wind down 10 o'clock. And with that, we're going to step away for just a few moments. We'll be back with some REO Speedwagon before we hit the top of 11 o'clock with the news and the weather. And we've also got our Copper Crew standing by. It's Stuff the Bus Day down at the Town Pump Express Car Wash. We're collecting school supplies for our annual Stuff the Bus event, and you too can take part. 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
0: Copper 94 inviting you to go check out Stuff the Bus. It's happening right now down at the Town Pump Express Car Wash, and we'll be going on through the afternoon. 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
8: Well, Molly, here we are at the Express Wash. We're ready to have some fun. We've got a bus to stop. We've got some volunteers waiting to pick up the school supplies, and we're just sitting here.
9: Yeah, just waiting for everyone to show up to get this bus filled, guys. Come on.
8: Yes, it's been great. The raffle is going so wonderfully. We can't thank you enough for all those donations. Remember, if you bring down $50, it's a sponsor one backpack. Now, Molly, the cost of a backpack is $100, but we're going to split it with them.
9: Oh, perfect. So making it easy for them.
8: Absolutely. We're only going to charge you for half of a backpack, really, in this grand scheme of things. But you win one of those 2 awesome prizes, and those are Jim Miller originals, Molly.
9: Oh, yeah, and they look so cool.
8: They do. He did a great job, and it's just fun to have something from the founder of this program. Now, the other thing we need to talk about is the silent auction. Right now, it's a buyer's market.
9: Yeah, there's so many cool options, and I really hope people come and bid on them. Otherwise, I'm going home with a lot of things, so please come help me out.
8: And also, there's a great deal going on. Our friends at Town Pump have been just amazing to work with, and they have a great deal going on over here at the Express Wash.
9: Yeah, it's so cool. It's actually my mom's favorite car wash, so it really gets your car clean.
8: That's right. If you buy an Ultimate Wash today and today only up until 4 o'clock, it's a $25 value. You're going to get it for $15, and the whole $15 will go to this program.
9: Really?
8: Really. Isn't that a great deal?
9: That's absolutely amazing.
8: And here's the thing. If you don't want to use them today, you can buy multiples of those washers and use them for later.
9: Oh, wow. That's amazing.
8: So, you know, if you want to come down and stock up, you know, 10, 20 of them, use them for the year, that's a great way to do it.
9: Yeah, genius, actually.
8: Well, we're down here. We're having fun. We're waiting on you. We're just looking for the party. Come on down and join us at the Town Pump Express Wash here on Harrison Avenue. This hour brought to you by Eco Montana and your friends right here on your hometown station.

0: George Washington couldn't tell a lie, and neither can we. So when we say that you can win $250 today, we really mean it. Help KLPR honor America's semi-quincentennial birthday by entering your name into the Copper Toy Box.
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2: ABC News, I'm Stephanie Officer Colt Gray. The teen accused of killing two teachers and two students in the 2024 Appalachia High School shooting in Georgia this morning pleaded guilty to all 55 charges in court.
3: The maximum punishment that you're facing is the rest of your life in prison without parole. You understand that? Yes, sir.
2: Gray now faces a minimum life sentence. In March, jury convicted Gray's father, Colin, on charges of second-degree murder and involuntary manslaughter after reportedly giving his son the rifle he later used in the massacre. LeBron James is taking his talents to the Philadelphia 76ers. The two-time NBA champ made the announcement on social media, tweeting in part, quote, "I still want to sacrifice. I still want to work. I still want to grind. I still want to compete to win and have a chance at the feeling of winning another championship." James signed on an $8 million two-year deal with a player option, according to Clutch Sports CEO Rich Paul, his agent. This is ABC News.
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11: Taking a look at our copper weather for Butte in southwestern Montana throughout today, a 20% chance of showers and thunderstorms with smoky conditions at times. Otherwise, sunny with a high at 91. Light winds expected throughout the day and into the nighttime. With clear skies by tonight, a low at 58. And for our Saturday, a chance of showers and thunderstorms throughout the day with sunshine and a high at

0: know it's hard for me to believe, too, but that song was released 28 years ago. So let that sink in and just how fast time does fly. NSYNC, and I want you back. As we move into 11 o'clock, we welcome you aboard. You've got the Scooter, Scott Perini hanging out with you as we cruise right along. We've got Gnarls Barkley and Lady Annabellum on the way for you this hour. Plus, we've got our Copper Crew broadcasting live with Stuff the Bus. We'll have more of the details on that. Let's do lunch, and we're going to get right after it, well, in just a moment.
1: 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In times of high temps, low humidity, and strong winds, the threat of wildfires increases. 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
0: See the incredible talent our local 4-H members bring to the Butte Cerebeau County Fair on Friday, July 31st and Saturday, August 1st to the Butte Civic Center. 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
3: 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We just had a young lady dropping off bags of items she bought at Walmart as our volunteers from CCCS put those in the bus. And what we're excited about, Shane, is this silent auction. There are some amazing items donated by Butte businesses.
4: Over 33 Butte businesses came together to provide these amazing, amazing auction packages. 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
3: Well, the first one is the Butte Floral Basket, and it is a great one. 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
4: Once again, thank you, Molly, so much for being here. 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
3: That's a good survival kit. 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Oh, the Riddles necklace is beautiful. Two beautiful topaz blue, though they are. Topaz blue necklaces that all together is one necklace. It's beautiful.
4: I noticed there was a Waggy Melch who put down the name for that item. Not sure who that may or may not be.
5: It was Ryan Welch. It wasn't Maggie Welch.
4: Oh, no, not Welch. Melch.
3: Okay, you two, stop it. We got an Napa car kit that we're on the auction as well. Florence coffee basket. Butte Auto's come through big. A hoodie, oil change. And $50 at Buffalo Wild Wings and two bottles of Buffalo Wild Wings sauce.

us, and more importantly, stuff those backpacks so the kids of Butte go back to school with a backpack full of the goodies they needed, and those families are not getting drained. So come on down, join us. We're at the Express Car Wash. That's the big red tunnel one on Harrison Avenue. 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

0: 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And there you have it. It's Let's Do Lunch. Well, now that you've got your noontime eats, how about we take just a moment here and take it back down to the Stuff the Bus with our copper crew.
1: Well, the guys had their turn. Now it's the ladies' turn. Molly, you ready to do this?
2: Oh, I'm so ready.
1: All right. We're going to give you some more of these wonderful auction items that are waiting for you down here at the Stuff the Bus silent auction at the Town Pump Express Wash. Remember, we'll be here up until 4 o'clock today. The auction will close one side at 2:30, one side at 3, so you have plenty of time to come on down and get your name in on those bids. And we have some great items.
2: Yeah, so many items, so come down and check them out.
1: Let's see here. Let's give you a little test out here. We have two Montana Folk Festival, the autographed prints from 2012-2013. All of the artists signed these prints, and they're framed.
2: Oh, wow. That's very special. Looks like we also have a night out for two. There's two tickets to the Covalite Theater, a $50 ribbon chop, and a Copper King one-night stay.
1: That's a nice date night. Guys, take notes. We have a one weekend with a skid steer or a mini excavator with a trailer, courtesy of Western State Cat. We also have a Thrive basket full of all of those wonderful things for your pets.
2: That's so cool. Looks like we also have a one weekend skid steer or mini excavator with a trailer.
1: That one's so good, we got to say it twice. There's also a Fenton Blue Milk Glass Bicentennial Portrait of America series of four plates from 1976. They're in great condition. They come with the boxes. It's pretty neat.
2: Looks like we also got a two-pack of UDAP Bear Spray, Fly's Stream Thermometer, and a fishing line
1: from our friends over there at Stonefly. So many more things. Come on down. Get your name in on these bids. We'd love to see you. And we'd love to see you with a car full of supplies so that we can give some of our volunteers some work unloading. We'll be here right up until 3 o'clock, and we'll be talking to you more. So stay tuned right here with your hometown station.

0: Copper 94, jumping aboard the last train home. It's John Mayer. Well, you know what? I feel like a conductor of sorts as I'm driving the train, and I'm welcoming all of you to join us from Butte in southwestern Montana and beyond as we keep you in that feel-good state of mind for our Friday. Sunshine, blue skies, some nice weather, hydrate, sunscreen. They are key factors in having a good time. And, well, speaking of those good times, they're happening down at the Town Pump Express Car Wash as we've got our Copper Crew standing by. It's Stuff the Bus Day. We're collecting school supplies for area kids to fill backpacks so they can head back to the classroom with everything that's needed. And you too, you can help out. And we'll have more of those details for you up next.
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4: Welcome back, my friends, to the Stuff the Bus event. This is Shane hanging out with my dear friend Molly. Thank you one more time for being here.
5: Of course, I love it here.
4: And of course, we love it here too. We love hanging out with you guys. We love hanging out with all the people who've come down to check out our silent auction.
5: Yes, we got lots of cool items lined up, and I'm sure you would love to check it out. Something is bound to be here for you guys. Looks like there is so many options. Can't pick one.
4: Let's see. Going down the list, there is Platt Electric gave us a really cool kit that comes equipped with a water bottle, hat, and Milwaukee screw gun. We also have a night out package, which features, among other things, two tickets to the Cove Light Theater, a $50 gift certificate to the Rib Inn Shop, and a one-night stay at the Copper King Hotel. And I mentioned this earlier, a 2.5-ton car jack, courtesy of our friends at CarQuest.
5: Looks like there's also a two-pack of UDAP bear spray, flies, stream thermometer, and fishing line.
4: That one is perfect for all the outdoorsmen in your life. Butte Floral also donated a beautiful gift basket. There is a Milwaukee wet and dry vac from Fastenal.
5: There's two Montana Folk Festival autographed prints that are absolutely the coolest thing I've ever seen.
4: Butte Auto came in clutch with a, pun intended, 12-volt tire inflator, a hoodie, and a free oil change. That one also contains a $25 gift certificate to McKenzie River Pizza. So many amazing options here in our silent auction. Come down and see them all for yourself. And also, if you could bring a donation of school supplies with you, we would very much appreciate it. But thank you, everybody who has come down to bid so far. Thank you to everyone who we will soon see. In the meantime, keep it here for more updates on your favorite hometown station.

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0: 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It's Let's Do Lunch. 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
2: It is starting to feel like a sitcom cast at this point.
1: This one's Maggie and Shane. Ron and Molly are taking a break because it's lunchtime for them. But we have a lot to talk about.
2: Speaking of lunch, we have another person to thank. Thank you, thank you, thank you to our friends across the street at Pizza Ranch for providing food for us and our volunteers. We really, really appreciate you guys.
1: And to Harrington Bottling for the water so that we can stay hydrated in this 94-degree heat.
2: Yeah, it's hot outside. The only thing hotter than the weather is this silent auction. People are coming from far and wide to place your bids. However, there is still time for you to get your name on the list, and here are a couple items that you can bid on.
1: How about two rounds and a cart from Highland View Golf Course?
2: We also have two tickets to Dirty Head at the Kettle House Amphitheater on August 10th, complete with a concert survival kit.
1: A basket from our friends over there at Head Frame Spirits. You know, that one's actually under us right now because we needed to get it out of the heat.
2: You better say some sorry. For you cooking lovers out there, I think Ron had his eye on this one. We have a couple of beautiful bottles from Schulk's Posy Patch and the Olivelli olive oils, as well as a meat block gift card and a t-shirt.
1: Yeah, that's one of those 5518 t-shirts designed for Western meat block. It's pretty cool. Kind of a collector's item.
2: Nice. Those guys do some great work out there. You can also, and this is a big ticket item right here, folks, a weekend skid steer or mini excavator with a trailer included. So if you have any big DIY projects on the horizon, this is your chance to get it done.
1: How about a little bit of a date night? Butte Plaza Inn, a one-night stay with a bottle of champagne, $75 to Sparky's, and two tickets to any Covalite Theater show.
2: All these items and many, many more are available right now for you to bid on here at the Town Pump Express Wash next to Silver Bow Pizza.
1: 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And we just want you to come down and say hi. 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
6: Well, it is about that time. Time to get you back on the air because last time it was Shane and I. We're like just rotating through.
7: Well, I was hanging out with Erica and we were having a nice visit. And she's a hard worker, unlike Morgan, so it's great to have her. And I had to keep her working.
6: Well, yeah, I mean, if she doesn't get something going here, she's just going to be chomping at the bit. Go.
7: Well, hopefully we get her to do that with Morgan back at the studio. But anyway, moving on, we are having a good time out here. But ladies and gentlemen, this silent auction is full of amazing items. Some of them have been moved out of the sun because bear spray has a tendency to explode when it gets a little too warm.
6: Well, maybe that was a good idea. Maybe it wasn't a good idea for me to leave it in the sun in the first place. I'm just saying.
7: That's why Eric is here. She's our safety person. Anyway, we also have some great items out here, including the duck fowl. We have a couple of great Big Sky Carver's ducks, a big goose that's worth a ton of money, and a couple other, a wood duck and a canvasback duck that are here that are priced right. There's a plat tool bucket with hats, gloves, scrapers, screwdrivers, tape measure, and a plat water bottle. That's a great steal right now.
6: That's right. Then there's a Thrive pet basket. It's all kind of based on the dogs this year. So maybe not for your cats, but for you puppy dog lovers, this is one for you.
7: Well, it would be for somebody who wants to attract dogs for the cats to chase. That's another story. There's also the Fenton Blue Milk Glass Bicentennial Portrait of America plates. Ladies and gentlemen, these are plates 1776, the founding of America. They're a collector's item. They're valued at about $50 a piece. There's four of them. So you can come down, you get that whole set, and they're selling for nothing.
6: What a collector's item. And they come with the boxes, too, the original boxes, which is a big deal.
7: Right. Those are just some of the items you're going to find. So come on down here and join us. We're at the Express Car Wash. That silent auction is calling your name. 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
1: Here we go. The wacky side of the news. Oh, we're doing it all in Florida today. You would think the land of fruits and nuts, California, would have the market on weird things, strange. Yeah, well, no. Florida, yeah, Florida's doing a hell of a job at keeping up. For example, now in Florida, AI is going to get you in trouble. Well, not because you're using it, because they're putting it on garbage trucks. Yes, garbage trucks in Florida will have AI cameras, artificial cameras attached to the garbage trucks, which will identify code violations in neighborhoods. Yes, Cape Coral, Florida, going to use the sanitation trucks with AI-powered cameras to catch you for doing bad things. Anything that would be considered a code breakage. Issues such as overgrown lawns, peeling paint, illegal dumping, any type of violations, including flag issues. Yeah, what is a flag? Yeah, forget it. Anyway, all that will be recorded now as the garbage truck drives down your alley or your street. Privacy advocates having an uproar over this one, saying expanding camera networks can raise new concerns. Where are the privacy rights? Stored, shared, potentially repurposed video could be dangerous. Right now, Cape Coral is saying, done deal. Oh, let's stay in Florida. A woman arrested for drug trafficking and fentanyl carrying had a real interesting pullover. A car gets pulled over in Florida, St. Petersburg to be exact. Two ladies inside. The violation? They had over-tinted windows. Windows tinted too dark. As they pulled over the driver, Curtel McCray, age 46, officers had to roll down the window, and it was quite obvious that someone had been either killing a skunk inside the car or smoking Mary Jean Iwana. Yeah, it stunk bad. So they asked Curtel to get out of the car. Then they noticed Yoneshi Smith, age 26, in the passenger seat. Ordered her to get out of the car as well. She argued, didn't want to get out of the car. Finally, officers opened the door and noticed a baggie with white rock-like substance. They had to pull Yoneshi out of the car. When they did, baggie started falling from her person. Yes, items falling out of different parts of her body onto the ground. They noticed that those items also were illegal drugs. She was taken to the jail and booked into custody after she fought with officers. Ooh, don't do that. They then found additional items hid on her person in her brassiere. in other parts of her clothing. Finally, bags of fentanyl, bags of cocaine, and other drugs. Oh, yeah, and don't forget the marijuana that started it all. Busted. Gonzo. Her partner, who was driving, she got to take responsibility for what she's doing. That's not me. That's her. She doing that. Yeah, Smith told a different story. Both in jail. Oh, and finally, in Mississippi, or well, it might be legal to do what this lady was doing. Ellisville, Mississippi. She's a Florida lady visiting friends in Mississippi. She was pulled over, Caitlin Maxwell, age 22, at about 2:30 in the morning, driving down the road, again, erratically. Again, officers pull her over. The woman rolls down her window. Once again, dead skunk. Woohoo! Somebody's smoking. Well, that wasn't the only thing. Caitlin Maxwell, age 22, was unencumbered by clothing. She had naked. Naked as a jiver. Driving a 2017 Dodge Challenger. Smoking weed. Oh, it's not over yet. She also had illegally modified firearms. Totally automatic AR-15s. One on the seat next to her. One on the back seat. She also had a Glock handgun at her feet. Wedged between the passenger seat was another one. Again, all made to be automatic. Throw a switch. Uh-oh. Maxwell is fighting things, saying she has the right to be a naturalist. She has the right to drive naked. About the automatic weapons, those weren't hers. Had no idea where they came from. No, the one between her feet, never saw it before. The one in the between the seat and the console next to her, never had seen it before.
4: Yeah.
1: Unencumbered with clothing was just the start. Oh, boy. All right, there you go. The wacky side of the news on Copper 94. 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

0: Hometown Station Cover 94 with Mr. Justin Bieber and Holy Hannah. It's Friday right here on your hometown station. Okay, it's just holy, but still. Be local. 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
7: Oh, hi, Shane.
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9: Hi.
6: And I got Molly. 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
10: Hello.
6: Like I said, we're beginning to feel a little bit like the sitcom cast right now, but we are having so much fun. We're laughing. 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We're saying hi to all the people coming down to bid on our incredible auction items.
10: That's right. 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
6: I cannot believe that such a steal is still available this late in the auction, which means you have a chance to steal it for yourself. Whether you're a fan of cooking, golfing, hiking, anything, if you want a fun date night out with your spouse or a cozy night in with yourself, we have over 33 items donated by generous Butte businesses.
10: That's right. 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
6: Of course, the raffle. 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We'll pay for half if you pay for half. $50 gets you in for a drawing to win one of two beautiful Jim Miller original pieces. So we got lots of fun going on right now at the Town Pump Express Wash here. Come on down and see for yourself. And in the meantime, keep it right here on your hometown.

0: Jerome Jones, Station Cover 94 on this Friday afternoon. Music on Main does return next week from 6 to 9 p.m. with the music of Desperate Electric. It all happens right there in historic Uptown Butte. Lots of things to do for the kids and also great music to listen to as you enjoy all the fantastic food.
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3: 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I mean, we're talking seats after seats after seats of the bus are now full.
4: Of backpacks that are already full of supplies, courtesy of our friends at St. James Healthcare.
3: Aren't they amazing? 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They show up, they bring two cars stacked full. Even one of the ladies riding shotgun had to sit on a bunch of backpacks.
4: That's right, they had boxes, and the boxes were too heavy to, like, pick up. We had to take the backpacks out of the boxes because they were so full.
3: And thanks to the guys here to help us from CCCS, they are a godsend because, you know, Mr. Shane, the bodybuilder, can only do so much.
4: That's right, we can't thank the CCCS crew and the Town Pump crew enough for all the help that they've given us today.
3: Would you like to defend yourself on that, sir?
5: No, you want to tell the community I'm a bodybuilder, I'm just fine with that. 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
3: Yeah, he stands sideways, stick his tongue out. 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But anyway, moving on, we have all kinds of good stuff going on here. I'll tell you what, the silent auction is crazy good. There are so many huge values, like a cart and two rounds of golf, the old works, right now for $100.
4: Four rounds and two carts.
3: Four rounds, two carts.
4: $500 value.
3: And it's going for $100
4: right now.
3: What the heck? Anyway, get down here, get your bid in on that and so many other great items.
4: That's right, like this Ace Hardware, oh gosh, this Igloo backpack cooler at the end here. Isn't that awesome? And it goes with that Zip Beverage Liquid Death chair that actually turns into a lounge, like you can lay it all the way back. And there's a pack of Liquid Death in the cooler too.
3: And that's going for almost nothing right now.
4: It really is, and it's such a great value. I mean, the cooler alone values at $180.
3: Right now, $60 will take it home. So come on down. Get in on some of these sweet deals during the silent auction for Stuff the Bus happening here at the Express Car Wash. Hey, that's the Big Red Tunnel. Yeah, on Harrison Avenue, right across the street from the Pizza Ranch. Come on down, join us. Let's have some fun, and let's enjoy the day together with your hometown station.

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0: 180 countries are included in President Trump's new 10% to 12.5% tariffs reportedly aimed at combating forced labor violations. This as the administration looks to reignite trade talks. ABC's Elizabeth Schulze.
1: Basically what's happened is that the White House, the Trump administration has done these investigations. This is a more traditional way of imposing tariffs into all of these partners. They're accusing them of using forced labor practices as a justification for putting these new tariffs in place.
0: Oil prices pushed higher by nearly two full weeks of U.S. attacks on Iran, hitting neighbors in the Middle East. ABC's Rebecca Jarvis.
2: National average this morning, $4.09 a gallon. It has been creeping higher since this re-escalation. Gas Buddy's Patrick DeHaan predicts the U.S. could see $4.25 to $4.40 a gallon very soon. And it all comes back to the price of oil. Multiple routes are threatened, with the price of oil about $89.37 a barrel this morning.
0: This is ABC News.
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5: Taking a look at that couple weather forecast on this Friday, we do have a small chance of rain, possibility of a thunderstorm, with some sunny skies and a high around

0: Downs Asian Cup 94. 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As Shane, Maggie, and Ron are all there, they'll be happy to take your sponsorship of the Stuff the Bus raffle. 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
1: 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Yankee Doodle, keep it up. Yankee Doodle, don't stop. 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
7: Welcome back, ladies and gentlemen, boys and girls, children of all ages, to the Stuff the Bus Silent Auction and School Supply Fundraiser. It is Shane and Maggie hanging out with you on this beautiful summer afternoon as we get ready to help the kids of Butte.
8: It is hot out, and the silent auction is even hotter. You can get some great items for, I mean, a fraction of the price that you would pay in stores, and every bit of it goes to help stuff that bus and stuff those bags for kids.
7: This is a reminder that we gave out almost 600 backpacks last year. We're hoping to push that to 700 this year, but we need your help to do it. And we've already gotten quite a bit of help. Our friends at St. James came down to make a huge donation recently.
8: Yes, and we are so thankful for them. Also, GCR Tire came down, and we've just had such support from the businesses in the community. But we still need your help, because the bus is not full yet.
7: No, it is not. 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
8: That's right. That $50 raffle also gets you in the drawing for a Jim Miller original welcome planter or a Bluebird house with some extra amenities.
7: However you want to support us, we want to see your smiling faces, so come on down to the Town Pump Express Wash. That's the one that's right by Silver Bow Pizza. In the meantime, keep it here on your hometown station.

0: Hometown Station Copper 94, the 5th Annual Chloe World Memorial Scholarship ATV fundraising event will be held on Saturday, July 25th. The fun run takes place at the Red Lion parking lot by Georgetown Lake at 9 a.m. And even if you don't go to the fun run, you can participate in going to Club Modern at 5 p.m. for a free dinner, and all the great raffles will be given out, and the silent auction is going to happen along with a 50-50 drawing. Now, speaking of the raffle tickets, they are $10 for one, $50 for six, or you can get the book for $100. 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

0: Hometown Station Copper 94. Well, if you watch reality TV, like Big Brother, I have never seen the show, but I know there is like evictions and everything else. Something got evicted, not a resident, but yeah, the lettuce. Everyone knows about the lettuce situation, and so yeah, the lettuce was even evicted.
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6: Well, friends, it's been fun. Things are winding down here at the Stuff the Bus Silent Auction and Fundraiser, but there's still plenty of fun to be had, and there's still time for you to get your name on some of the great items we have available. I am here with my dear friend Molly, who's been hanging out with us for the entirety of this event. 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
6: 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We're hoping to push that number to 7 so far. Or we're hoping to push that number to 7 this year. It costs about $100 to assemble a fully completed backpack. 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
6: 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And we'll see the rest of y'all very, very soon. In the meantime, keep it right here on your hometown station.

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0: conducted a 13th day of strikes as Iranian drones targeted U.S. assets in northern Iraq and Bahrain. The Houthis have been targeting ships in a major strait in the Red Sea known as the Bab al-Mandab Strait. Now President Trump is considering even larger strikes. ABC's Karen Travers.
1: Two senior administration officials tell ABC that he is considering a range of options, but one thing on the table is going back to military strikes that would look like the beginning of this conflict. Back in late February, early March, that's how big it could potentially be.
0: On Wall Street, stocks are rising and oil prices are falling for the first time in a week, even as heavy fighting in the Middle East, again, threatened to slow the global flow of oil. The S&P 500 is up 0.4%. The Dow Jones Industrial Average rose 265 points, and the NASDAQ Composite fell 0.1%. All three indexes are on track to finish the week lower. Brent crude oil fell 3.2%. 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
6: Taking a look at that couple weather forecast on this Friday, we do have a small chance of rain, possibility of a thunderstorm, with some sunny skies and a high around 91 degrees. However,

0: Here I'm down Station Copper 94 on this Friday afternoon. If you haven't already done so, it is the 2 o'clock hour. You still have time if you haven't made it down there to the Town Pump Express Car Wash on Harrison Avenue. Get on over because 3 o'clock is, we'll go after 3 o'clock probably. But anyway, the drawing. 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You can sponsor that backpack right there at the event. It happens until about 3 o'clock or a little after, and then the drawing will happen right after that. So it all happens for the Butte Stuff the Bus program right there at the Town Pump Express Car Wash.
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0: 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Paper, notebooks, markers, glue sticks, and more. 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
2: Well, thank you very much as we welcome you back over here to Frontier Days 2026 in Whitehall, Montana. Things like, honestly, just yesterday we were here doing the same exact thing, but we're bracing for one heck of a day of events, because I gotta say, they really go above and beyond when it comes to Frontier Days. And with me now, I've got one of the organizers, I guess you could say, Eric Clapper.
3: Sure.
2: How are you?
3: I'm great, thanks, Scott. Yeah, I'm Erica Clappin. We started Whitehall Events, a nonprofit, last year to start, you know, organizing Frontier Days. So this is our second year, and you know, and we've got some experience under our belts, and I think we're doing all right this year.
2: I look back at last year's event, and I mean, it was, you know, when you first took over things, you and your husband, of course, the crew that you've got behind you. Okay. I mean, you went above and beyond. I mean, you've got the vendors, you've got music, you've got, I mean, motocross, a little bit of everything.
3: A little bit of everything. We've got about 45 vendors set up in the park today. We'll have more tomorrow. We have Rob Quist is coming in. He's going to start about 5 o'clock this afternoon, so we're really looking forward to that. That's pretty exciting.
2: So, Rob Quist is at 5 o'clock. What else do you have on tap for the day?
3: So, we've set up a photo op in honor of our 250-year anniversary. They've got some, I call them the old things. They've got some old military stuff coming in. So, that'll be exciting. And then we also, right before the Rob Quist concert, we're doing a Calcutta for a log sawing contest. Currently, we've got about 7 men's teams signed up and 3 women's teams. So we'll do that contest tomorrow afternoon.
2: We look forward to it. And then, I mean, to throw on top of that, I mean, they've got the PRCA rodeo happening. I mean, tomorrow you've got the pancake breakfast, you've got the parade, you've got a variety.
3: Absolutely. We start, PRCA rodeo tonight starting at 8. And then tomorrow morning we start bright and early with pancake breakfast at the fire hall. It all that benefits the volunteer fire department. And then they have an 8K run, a 5K run at 8 o'clock. And then from there our vendors all open up again. We have cornhole tournament going on at the end of the park, and then our parade starts at 11, and that kind of starts things out for the day.
2: All right. Well, we look forward to it, and we thank you for being with us. And Whitehall Events, make it possible for us to be along with you, as well as Grit and Grace Collective and our friends at Jefferson County Planning on your hometown station.

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0: 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Check out the Chuck Art Festival, too. Station Copper 94. We're checking in with Scott, who is there in Whitehall, and it's a little bit warmer over there, by the way. But Frontier Days is happening over there, and here's Scott to tell you all about it from your hometown station.
6: Well, thank you very much, as we welcome you back over here to Frontier Days in Whitehall. Today, everything kind of got underway, or I guess I should say yesterday, the events have started here, Erica. And you know, over the years, I mean, Frontier Days has always been a Whitehall thing. It's a tradition at this point in time, a staple to the area. The whole city comes up for it, the whole county just about. But I mean, within recent years, I mean, just the number of people is truly amazing.
7: Absolutely. You know, I think our community barbecue last night, I really honestly think we served 700 or 800 people last night for barbecue. But we had people coming down from Clancy, Jefferson City, you know, Butte, all over the place. So it's great that we're getting people from all over the area to come for our weekend. It's a good weekend.
6: That is, but I mean, you know, Whitehall is a short drive away, whether you're in Butte, Boulder, you know, even if you're in Bozeman or out in, you know, the Ruby Valley. I mean, you can make your way here very easily. And, heck, why wouldn't you? I mean, you've got the food vendors. You've got the vendors down there selling their wares. I mean, you're going to have music tonight. I mean, I've talked to the people involved at Valley Bank, and they say that the barbecue that they do is truly, you know, one of the very best.
7: It is. Yeah, so one of the local ladies here actually caters that barbecue this year. It's fantastic. I stopped in for lunch earlier. So I would love to talk about some sponsors. So
6: for sure, they make it possible.
7: Absolutely. Frontier Days is free. It's free to the public. It's free to everybody to come down and have a great time. The rodeo, there is a gate fee for the rodeo, but that's expensive to put on that rodeo. But with our sponsors, we're able to bring in Robquist and Chief Sayers and some of these other events that without our sponsors, we just wouldn't be able to do or be able to provide that for our community free of charge.
6: And who are they?
7: So we start with, you know, some big sponsors, Wrestler Motors. They came in and did that barbecue for us last night. Huge. And then Jefferson Valley Ready Mix. Dylan Strozzi's really stepped up with us this year, and he's really excited to be a part of our community. And Barrick Golden Sunlight, of course. They are a supporter of our community from day one. They've been, you know, here for I'll probably say 50 years and somebody's going to yell at me because they know that's probably wrong. But they are constantly supporting our community, and they do it without question. There's always something going on that they're a part of. We love it.
6: And that's what it all comes down to is, you know, those hometown sponsors and those hometown businesses make things like Frontier Days free to everyone. And we just invite everyone to come over and see us. So, Erica, thank you for being with us.
7: Thank you so much.
6: All right. With that, we want you to join in the fun and festivities here with Frontier Days. And we thank you for being with us, as well as our good friends at, you know, the Jefferson County Planning, as well as Whitehall Events and Written Grace Collective. And we thank you for being with us on your hometown station.

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1: Well, thank you very much, Anthony. Welcome you back over here to Whitehall as it's Frontier Days 2026, and we are gearing up for a weekend of events, or I guess I should say a Friday and Saturday, and you are missing out if you are not here. But you still have plenty of time to stop on over today with events going on up until, you know, past 8 o'clock tonight, kicking off tomorrow at 6:30 a.m. up until 10 a.m. with the Fireman's Breakfast. With me now, I've got Colton, and you're the fire chief, right?
2: Correct, fire chief of Whitehall.
1: And so, would you want to tell us a little bit about what all people can expect tomorrow for the Fireman's Breakfast?
2: Yeah, so tomorrow we'll have our Fireman's Breakfast starting at 6 until 10 o'clock tomorrow. We'll have breakfast, drinks, and then we'll have some bucket raffle items, including a Blackstone griddle, kayak, and other different prizes.
1: You know, it's little things like that that make the community come out, and I know the pancake breakfast is always one that's looked forward to every year.
2: Yeah, the community looks forward to the pancake breakfast. I mean, they love it. It's just to come out, see the fire department, and support the fire department.
1: That's what I mean, you know, with being, you know, volunteer, I mean, you know, a lot of efforts go into that, too.
2: Yeah, we have a lot of hours that just go into just the pancake breakfast, let alone all the calls that we run, and multiple hours this year with staffing 7 days a week. I mean, that takes hours.
1: And basically, you know, this is your way of saying thank you to the community.
2: Correct, yeah. I mean, without the community, I mean, we couldn't have a fire department.
1: Right. Well, thank you much for being with us.
2: Thank you.
1: And with that, we appreciate you for joining in. We've got a lot more to talk about in the next couple of hours as we're here at Frontier Days in Whitehall. And we thank you for being along with us, as well as our great sponsors who made it possible, including Jefferson County Planning, a Grit and Grace Collective, along with Whitehall and Frontier Days.

0: Town Station Copper 94. Momentarily, we'll check in with Scott, who is there at Frontier Days in Whitehall, right after this.
1: Welcome back, ladies and gentlemen, to the Monster Truck Demolition Derby. Gravedigger is coming back around for another pass, and... looks like that car is D-O-N-E done. Nobody can fix that.
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5: Well, thank you very much. As we welcome back down here to Frontier Days in Whitehall, Montana, as it's another successful runner, we're very happy to be here with you. And with me now, I've got the one and only Pam Palacki, Director of the Western Legacy Center. And how are you today?
6: I'm really good. Thanks, Scott.
5: You're welcome, and I know, when it comes to Frontier Days and, local businesses like you have here at Grit and Grace and, over at the Legacy Center, I mean, it's all about community and coming together to make events like this free and possible for everyone.
6: It is. This is a big weekend for Whitehall. It brings businesses a lot of notice, and it brings a lot of money and people and fun to town.
5: And, when it comes to, the small businesses, I mean, they are the heart of Whitehall in the area.
6: I really believe that. When I moved away for 30 years, when I came home, I cannot believe how important our businesses are to our community.
5: So I know you've also got some other things you would like to quickly throw out there as well.
6: Yeah, so besides what's going on in the Western Legacy Center, which is we have vendors outside, we have vendors inside, we're running specials, and we're doing hyping up our sluicing, our new sluicing area, the WLC, and our new mining area. We have wonderful auction down in Cardwell this weekend. With the Farley family and my new store, which is Grit and Grace Collective, is downtown, and we're 6 months in, and it's been a busy weekend so far. It's been awesome, so we're really excited.
5: And when it comes to small businesses like that, I mean, they make it possible for us to be here. So thank you again for Grit and Grace for sponsoring a portion of our remote today.
6: I love it. Yeah, we do all kinds of services here. Western Legacy does all kinds, but we have all kinds of antiques shops here in Whitehall. We have Monique's, we have Tona's, so Whitehall is turning into this little place to come and visit and enjoy a bunch of different activities.
5: Exactly, and we just invite people to come on over for Frontier Days, or if you're busy this weekend, you can make it over any other weekend, but we, would love for you to come on over. But also, Pam, thank you for being with
6: us. Awesome. Thank you so much, Scott. I appreciate it.
5: You are welcome, and with that, we appreciate you for joining in with our Frontier Days fun here on your hometown stations, and a big thank you going out to our remote sponsors, including Grit and Grace Collective, as well as Whitehall Events and Jefferson County Planning.

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7: 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I'm Keith Valentine. John Mayer isn't waiting on the world to change. He's taking steps to make it better himself. In a recent profile in the Hollywood Reporter, the singer-songwriter gave a rare look into something beyond music that he's equally passionate about. Finding answers to the issues experienced by veterans dealing with PTSD. Mayer reflected on becoming inspired to start funding research on veterans' health in 2012 after visiting the Wounded Warrior Barracks at Camp Lejeune in Jacksonville, North Carolina. In the late 2000s and 2019, he formally launched his Heart and Armor nonprofit, which seeks to advance research on PTSD symptoms. A few of Noah Kahan's fans are about to find out that some of his lyrics are way less safer than they had thought. In a hilarious public service announcement, Noah had said that some of the people had misheard my lyrics when it comes to stick season, which reached number 9 on the Billboard Hot 100 in 2024, marking his first top 10 hit. And it says, "Saw your mom." Nothing else. Saw your mom. And if you thought that Taylor Swift was the only one that would do a live concert performance on the big screen, well, now comes Katy Perry. The lifelong tour live from Paris will be in the big screens in IMAX theaters as well, September 2nd. And it all follows her August or November 4th and 5th, 2025 concert, as the 25-song set was captured with 60 cameras as the pop star flew around on a butterfly and sang classics like California Girls and Firework. That's your music news right here on your hometown station, Copper 94, a service of the Columbus Plaza.

0: 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We'll check in with Scott, who is down there in Whitehall for Frontier Days right after this.
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2: Well, thank you very much. Yes, once again, we welcome you back over here to Frontier Days in beautiful Whitehall, Montana. Sunny skies, blue skies. I got to say, it's one of the more beautiful ones that we've had in recent years. And we've meandered our way over here to the Whitehall Library, where I've got with me the head librarian. I guess I'll go ahead and...
3: Just say librarian. That's enough title for me.
2: Well, I was trying to give you a little more of a title, but I mean, you do wonderful, marvelous things here at the Whitehall Library. And so, Jeannie, do you want to tell us a little bit about what all you've got going on?
3: Well, we're finishing up our summer reading program. We had 270 kids sign up for summer reading and adults. We've also do a summer feeding program where anybody 18 and under can come and get a free lunch for us. And both of those, next week is our last week, so we'll be doing the party on Wednesday at 10:30. We'll be having ice cream and lots of toppings, and the kids will get to go to the store. We turn our entire basement into a giant store, and so they get to go down and pick out what they want. And then we'll be making planets. Our summer reading theme this year was on space, so it's been a lot of fun. This morning, my preschoolers were all actually making their own planets with nail polish. Yeah, you take water and pour the nail polish on top of it and swirl it around and dip a plastic ornament in it. And when it comes out, you have your own planet.
2: Well, look at that. I just learned a crafty idea that I didn't even know how to even do, but now I do. But, you know, Jeannie, you know, you're really in touch with the community. You're in touch with, the children, just with everybody here. And so with Frontier Days, I know you also, you coincide your book sale with that.
3: Right, we have a book sale that's in our entire basement, and our hardbacks are 20 cents a piece, and our paperbacks are a dime.
2: I mean, you can't beat that. And in my world, and I'm sure your world too, you can never have too many books.
3: Oh, no. Never, never.
2: Well, thank you very much for taking time out for being with us.
3: You bet, anytime.
2: And most of all, we appreciate all of you for joining in, and come on over to Whitehall. Frontier Day is going on today, and going to kick off tomorrow with the pancake breakfast, with the parade, and just all the fun and festivities again throughout the day. 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They include Jefferson County Planning, as well as Grit and Grace Collective, and our friends at Whitehall Events, and of course, you on your hometown station.
1: In 1776, Thomas Paine wrote Common Sense, and we think he'd agree that it's only common sense to sign up for the Copper Toy Box. 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

0: officer. Colt Gray, the teen accused of killing two teachers and two students in the 2024 Appalachian High School shooting in Georgia this morning, pleaded guilty to all 55 charges in court.
1: The maximum punishment that you're facing is the rest of your life in prison without parole. You understand that? Yes, sir.
0: Gray now faces a minimum life sentence. In March, a jury convicted Gray's father, Colin, on charges of second-degree murder and involuntary manslaughter after reportedly giving his son the rifle he later used in the massacre. In a statement today, an Iranian official says that for every Iranian citizen killed in the U.S. attacks, an American service member will be killed. According to the Iranian state media, General Ali Abdullahi says this will be the definitive equation of the battlefield. An update now in yesterday's seaplane crash off Washington State's coast that injured several people. Kenmore Air says the pilot has been released from the hospital. Three passengers remain hospitalized. This is ABC News.
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6: Taking a look at that couple weather forecast on this Friday, we do have a small chance of rain, possibility of a thunderstorm, with some sunny skies and a high around 90.

0: Town Station, Copper 94. Keith Valentine hanging out with you on this Friday afternoon. We'll be checking in momentarily with Scott, who is down there still at Frontier Days in Whitehall.
1: The summer event of the year is here. 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
2: Well, thank you very much as we welcome you back down here to Frontier Days in Whitehall. We're having some fun spending it down here on our Friday afternoon because really there's nowhere else you should be than right here as Frontier Days is always a staple to the community. As we welcome one and all to come on over and see what it is all about, not only great events happening, great vendors, but also check in, many of the local businesses that are here. And with me now, I've got Monique with M&M Vintage. And how are you today?
3: I'm great. How are you?
2: You know, not too bad. It's always great to be back here again. You know, great to see you and to catch up. 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
2: All right, well, thank you very much, and I know it's been a very busy week for you. I mean, this is one of the busiest, right?
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2: And that's what it all comes down to when it's local hometown businesses because people like you that, make events like today possible.
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2: All right. Well, thank you, Monique. I will go ahead and let you get back to your customers, and we appreciate everyone for joining in and being a part of our fun here on this afternoon as we are taking part in Frontier Days 2026. And we appreciate you for joining in and being with us, as well as our great sponsors, Whitehall Events, Jefferson County Planning, and our friends at Grit and Grace Collective.

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1: All right, let's see what happened on this day, July 24th, 1847. Richard M. Hull patented the rotary type printing press. 1849, Georgetown University in Washington, D.C. presented its first Doctor of Music degree. It was given to Professor Harry Dillman. 1866, Tennessee became the first state to be readmitted to the Union after the U.S. Civil War. 1956, Dean Martin and Jerry Lewis ended their team. They ended the partnership a decade after it had begun on July 25th, 1946. 1969, the Apollo 11 astronauts splashed down safely in the Pacific Ocean. 1974, the U.S. Supreme Court unanimously ruled that President Nixon had to turn over subpoenaed White House tape recordings to the Watergate special prosecutor. 1978, Billy Martin was fired for the first of three times as the manager of the New York Yankees baseball team. 1985, Walt Disney released their 25th full-length cartoon. It was called The Black Cauldron. And today is July 24th. It is also your birthday. A big happy birthday goes out to you from all of us right here on your hometown station, Copper 94. You're also celebrating your birthday with singer Jennifer Lopez. She's 57 years old today. I guess she's an actress as well. Actor Dylan Hoffman is 18 years old today. And actor Benjamin Flores Jr. is 24. Actress Kristen Chenoweth is 58 years old today. TV show host Bindi Irwin is 28 years old today. Actress Kaylee Spani is 28 years old today. Actress Rose Byrne is 47 years old today. Actress Anna Paquin is 44 years old today. And actor Danny Dyer is 49 years old today. Along with baseball player Barry Bonds, he's 62 years old today. And you're also celebrating your birthday with actor Paul Ben Victor. He's 61 years old today. A big happy birthday goes out to them, but especially to you on this special day of drive-thrus. You can just drive through, right through whatever you want to do, through the order of meals and everything else in between. I mean, it's like they serve you for your birthday. A big happy birthday goes out to you once again from your hometown station, Copper 94. Let's hear from the birthday girl celebrating her 57th birthday, Miss Jennifer Lopez, right here on your hometown station. 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

0: 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We're checking in with Scott momentarily right after this, as he is down in Whitehall for Frontier Days.
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4: Well, thank you very much as we welcome you back over here to Frontier Days as we're making our way all around the community of Whitehall today. As right now, we've made our way to the Valley Bank location over here in Whitehall. And with me now, I've got Bobby Newman. And Bobby, how are you?
5: I'm doing great. How are you today?
4: Not too bad. I always look forward to coming over here each and every year. It's fun. You know, I know it brings the community out and everyone for Frontier Days. And, you know, in conjunction with Frontier Days, I know a ton of Whitehall and Gino Osello and the group over there, they bring in the PRCA rodeo every year. And you've got some details for us on that.
5: We do. So we just wrapped up our barbecue over at the bank. So now we're rolling into the WPRA Slack that started at 3. We have 20-some breakaways and about 24 barrel racers coming to run from 3 to about 4:30. And then starting at 8, we will roll into our first performance tonight. Gates are going to open at 6, and then we'll start with some, we'll start right at 8. We got some flags to carry. We got all the main events, and we got some fun stuff going on. We have wild cow milking. We have mutton busting. We have calf scramble, so the kids are going to get a, you know, get out in the arena and get some action as well.
4: And so then tomorrow night, everything going to start at 8 o'clock, too. The door gates will open at 6 o'clock, but also you've got some big names coming in.
5: We do. So tonight we have world champion Dustin Bird coming. He's going to team rope. We got some awesome local talent. We got the Whitman brothers coming. One's fresh off the CNFR. We got Jake Nelson, another Whitehall kid. So we got some awesome local talent in the pro rodeo as well. And then we will have just some really, really good guys that are coming down. The whole Bird family will be here. It should be awesome. It should be full action-packed, jam-packed of just great talent.
4: And that's what it all comes down to. So we welcome one and all to the rodeo tonight and tomorrow night, and well as Frontier Days happening today and tomorrow. And we thank you for being with us. And, of course, a big thank you going out to our sponsors to make it possible for us to be along with you, including Grit and Grace Collective, Whitehall Events, and our friends at Jefferson County Planning. And, you, of course, you on your hometown station.

0: 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And on this Friday afternoon, momentarily, we'll check in with Scott, who is down there for Frontier Days in Whitehall.
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7: Well, thank you very much. We welcome you back over here to Whitehall, where it is Frontier Days. This year's theme is red, Whitehall, and blue. And going on today until tomorrow, they've got a list of events like no other. With me now, I've got the one and only Bruce Binkowski. How are you?
8: I'm good, and happy to be here in a warm Whitehall this afternoon. But the weather couldn't be better for families coming out to Frontier Days. It's going to be a great weekend.
7: That it is, and I never thought I'd be, happy to see a little bit of cloud cover in the sky, but, making a difference. But that's not stopping us from having a good time.
8: Oh, no, not at all. And there are people out here today. Now, tomorrow's the big, big day, but tonight there's going to be a concert. Rob Quist will be performing tonight here in Whitehall. Star Theater will have a grand opening, and, of course, the PRCA Rodeo, which I'm sure you've talked about. And then tomorrow, just a full, full schedule of events from Volunteer Fireman's Breakfast, the rodeo, the parade at 11 o'clock, and the parade is sponsored by Barrick Mines. So it's just all day long. So if you want to bring the family, come on down. There's vendors, there's games, there's a ton of things to do in Frontier Days.
7: Exactly. Going on tomorrow, I see they've got the Kids Zone. They've also got, the Whitehall Volunteer Firemen. They're going to have a dunk tank as well, a kid tractor pull. They're going to do the poker run. And, of course, the car show is always a big draw.
8: The car show is always a draw. Wherever we go around Montana, when there's events like this, car shows are big, and it'll be great here. And so we're just looking forward to the whole weekend. And it's so great for the community of Whitehall, too. This is a great welcoming community. All the stores, the vendors, the events. It's just going to be a fun day. And it's, even though it's going to be warm tomorrow, come on out, bring the family, and enjoy a full day at Whitehall.
7: Just bring plenty of water and sunscreen with you. A little friendly reminder.
8: Absolutely. But remember, the parade's at 11 o'clock tomorrow. It's the Barrick GSM Frontier Days Parade. Starts at 11, and then all day long there's events until the rodeo tomorrow night.
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0: 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I'm Keith Valentine. Tonight's movie at the Washoe Theater at 7 p.m. is Moana, the live action of that movie, and that's in 3D. You can grab that movie print bucket, fill it up with popcorn, add some butter along with some salt, and grab that movie print cup and fill it up with your favorite beverage as you watch Moana, the live action film in 3D. Frontier Days is happening in Whitehall this evening, and the rodeo starts at 6 p.m. There's a street dance tomorrow evening after the rodeo. Flint Creek Days is happening in Phillipsburg. The Kids Parade on Broadway happens at 6 p.m. At the Lost Mine Saloon and Casino in Anaconda, live music tonight with Bethany. 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And on Saturday, July 25th, you have the Chloe Worrell Memorial Scholarship ATV Fun Run at 9 a.m. at the Red Lion parking lot at Georgetown Lake. 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
6: Ever, I highly encourage you to do so. If you are a familiar face around here, well, what is stopping you from taking part in the day's events? I mean, going on today, they've got music tonight from Rob Quist and, of course, variety of events. And tomorrow, everything going to kick off with a pancake breakfast. They've got vendors. They've got music, the car show, parade, and everything lined up. With me now, I've got Christy from the Western Legacy Center. And how are you doing today?
7: I'm doing good. Hot, but good.
6: You know, as I said a little earlier, I'm kind of thankful for the cloud cover that's in the sky. It's a little bit of a relief, but that's not stopping us from having a good time.
7: No, it's actually kicking off everything very well down here.
6: And so you're the event coordinator and manager over at the Western Legacy Center, and I know you've got some things going on for Frontier Days.
7: Yes, so of course we have the shop open like we always do, 7 days a week, but we do have vendors down there right now, a wide variety, along with a small little flea market. And down here, we have a booth down here on the Legion Park, and we're sifting rocks down here and getting big bags of all types of crystals and gems, along with some rodeo memorabilia and some flyers for some of my upcoming events.
6: I know, you know, with the Legacy Center and like with many of the businesses here in town, I mean, you know, when it comes down to the hometown feel of everything, I mean, it's everybody coming together to make an event like this.
7: Oh, my goodness, yes. I mean, you get to see kids that you see all the time on the street but never really get to talk to. You get to have them come in and interact and have fun, and it's just a good time. It really is a good time.
6: And we just highly encourage people to come on over and take part in the Frontier Days celebration going on throughout today. And, of course, rodeo is going to be tonight at 8 o'clock, and then tomorrow a list of events there. And, we, of course, we cover those. But, Christy, thank you for being with us.
7: Yeah, thank you so much. I really look forward to seeing everybody.
6: All right. With that, we thank you for being with us and thank our good friends at Grit and Grace Collective, Whitehall Events, and, of course, our friends at Jefferson County Planning to make it possible for us to be along with you today here on your hometown station.

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1: Well, thank you very much as we welcome back over here to Whitehall, Montana, as we're wrapping up our time with you as we're here at Frontier Days 2026 and our last stop of the day since we've been meandering around the entire city here. We're here at the Star Theater and with one and only Liz Pullman. And how are you today?
2: I am doing great. We're very busy.
1: That you are. And, you know, it's great to see you again. I mean, it seems just like yesterday, but it's amazing how fast the years fly by.
2: Yes. And every Frontier Day flies by even quicker and quicker.
1: The crazy thing is that they keep coming around quicker and quicker.
2: That is exactly true. So, yeah.
1: So I know you're involved with the Star Theater, and you have got a grand opening that's on the horizon.
2: Yes. So the Star Theater, we took it over, the Gold Junction Presents took it over about this time last year. And took over ownership of the building, and we have been renovating. The entire upstairs has been converted from a 36-year-old storage unit to flexible office spaces. There's a ballroom, there's a community room, and all kinds of different elements have been updated in the theater as well, but keeping its historical integrity.
1: And that's what it all comes down to, because I know the Star Theater has been, you know, a part of the Whitehall community for more years than I can count.
2: Yes, so the building was built in 1913, and we do have a lot of the original photos of what the building looked like then, and we're kind of trying to keep it within that realm for color and style and all that kind of thing, too, while also offering, you know, the latest in concessions and movies.
1: So. Exactly, and so with that, I mean, people come on over if they haven't been here in a while and check it out. And so when is the grand opening? Can you give us a timeline on it?
2: So we have tours going on all weekend during Frontier Days. We also have a play going on with the Whitehall Junior Theatrics, which is tonight at 5 and then Sunday at 1. And then we flip the entire auditorium into the Ice Cream Saloon for Frontier Days, where we will be serving up haunted ice cream treats as a fundraiser for the Screams Come True Haunted House.
1: Oh, there you go. You've got a busy weekend ahead of you.
2: Yes, we do. We are excited, but we're getting tired already, and it's not even 5 o'clock on a Friday.
1: Well, I greatly appreciate your time. I know you're very busy, but again, thank you for being with us.
2: Thank you for talking to me, and I hope to see everybody down here at the Star.
1: All right, there you go. And it's Frontier Day is here in Whitehall going on throughout the remainder of today and into tonight and kicking off tomorrow, too, with the Pancake Breakfast. And we thank you for joining in and being a part of it. And we thank our remote sponsors for making it possible for us to join you today, including Grit and Grace Collective, Whitehall Events, as well as Jefferson County Planning. And, of course, we appreciate you for joining in on your hometown station.

Patrick Henry said it best. Give me liberty or give me $250. KOPR is happy to oblige, and all you have to do is throw your name into the copper toy box. Enter today to be one of our two weekly winners.

0: whether Saudi Arabia will agree to a nuclear partnership with the U.S., President Trump insists is in the works. The deal would allow the U.S. to help the Saudis build nuclear power, but the president added a condition. The Saudis have to sign on to the Abraham Accords. Today, Trump claims Saudi Arabia will.
1: They and others didn't want to do it because of the problem that they had with Iran. You don't have that problem anymore. You don't have a great power there anymore. You have a problem, but the problem is disappearing day by day.
0: New Jersey is the latest state to ban surveillance pricing, companies setting different prices based on personal info and shopping history. Connecticut, Maryland, and New York have similar laws in effect. ABC's Elizabeth Schulte.
2: There is some opposition to this new law. An association representing New Jersey businesses says that new limits on consumer data could ultimately result in fewer loyalty programs, coupons, and discounts for customers.
0: This is ABC News.
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0: 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Is Tears for Fears, Head Over Heels.

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Let's take a look at what's for dinner right here on your Hometown Station Copper 94 for this Friday evening at Casa Grande Steakhouse. 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
0: 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Love what you drive. It is now time for your entertainment news, a service of the Quarry Brewery, right here on your hometown station, Copper 94. I'm Keith Valentine. Carly Pearce has revealed that becoming a parent was never part of her life plans. The country singer-songwriter opened up about her decisions while answering a fan question about her future family plans on TikTok, admitting that she often feels bad discussing her choice. Maybe some of you out there are not like me. I always feel bad saying that I actually don't want any children. I love children, I love my friends' children, and I'm a great aunt, but it was never my dream to have any of my own. Jennifer Aniston gave Courteney Cox a sweet shout-out, applauding her friend's co-star for her work as a director in the upcoming crime thriller, Evil Genius. She says, "I'm very proud of you," as she said that she is so happy that the work that she has done as a director and producer on Evil Genius, an upcoming crime thriller, starring Cox's former sister-in-law, Patricia Arquette, based on the Netflix docuseries of the same name after it was added to the Toronto International Film Festival lineup. And Law & Order fans, oh, get ready, because star Reed Scott, who has portrayed New York City Detective Riley since season 23, will be saying goodbye to the long-running NBC crime drama during the show's upcoming 26th season. As he had reportedly wrapped up his character storyline at the top of the new season before exiting for good. Filling Scott's shoes will be newcomer James Badge Dale, whose character details have not yet been confirmed. And he says, "Even though I am out, well, I actually have to thank everyone from the fan of Law & Order franchise, and especially Dick Wolf. And even though it was a very short-lived experience, I'm glad to be a part of it." And that is your entertainment news, a service of a Quarry Brewery, right here on your hometown station, Copper 94.

0: Hometown Stage Copper 94, Keith Valentine hanging out with you on this Friday afternoon. The 5th Annual Chloe World Memorial Scholarship ATV Fun Run event is taking place on Saturday, July 25th. 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

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Let's take a look at what's for dinner right here on your Hometown Station Copper 94 for this Friday evening at Casa Grande Steakhouse. 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
3: Time for Afternoon Road Report right here on your hometown stations, headed right on through this Friday afternoon. Let's take a quick look at the area around us as nothing really new popping up. We do have a little bit of new construction on Highway 287 from 76 to 84, and that is just for today, it looks like. Watch out for slow moving equipment down by Harrison. Jumping up to Montana Highway 2, 3.9, still the west lane closed out by Whitehall. Still some intermittent lane shoulder closures from Whitehall area through the Cardwell Hill, top of Homestead Pass on I-90. Look out for those rest areas being closed down by Butte. Still the median crossover from 227 to 228 right by Burlington Street Bridge. Centennial Avenue also has that bridge out there and there, and that will continue for the foreseeable future. Jumping down to I-15. I-15 northbound still has reduced speed limits and lane closures there as they're working on the bridge deck. You still have Montana Highway 91 closed due to the bridge being out on the Big Hole River, and then intermittent lane and shoulder closures all the way through the Idaho border. 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

0: 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Well, the next song that is coming up right after this commercial break is going to explain all of what we're going to be doing this weekend.
1: It's time once again for Frontier Days in Whitehall, Friday, July 24th and Saturday, the 25th. 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
4: ABC News, I'm Stephanie Officer. The U.S. continues striking Iranian assets in the region while Iran and one of its main proxy groups is also attacking. The U.S. up to its 13th consecutive day of strikes while Iranian drones were targeting U.S. assets in northern Iraq and Bahrain. The Houthis have been targeting ships in a major strait in the Red Sea known as the Bab al-Mandab Strait.
5: Look, we're talking to them right now. I think they're getting more and more serious as the days go by for maybe the obvious reason. But we are talking to them right now.
4: Gas pain? You're not alone. It's blamed on the rising cost of crude oil, the main ingredient in gasoline, due to the blocked Strait of Hormuz as the U.S. war with Iran drags on. Driver Doug Slace was filling up on I-81 on his trip to Cooperstown with his family after flying in from Philly.
6: Everything costs more, and I'm kind of used to that. Thankfully, you know, it's not a big impact to our lives right now.
4: AAA has recorded prices closer to the $4 mark across the country. This is ABC News.
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12: 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Crews with the Butte Silver Bow Fire Department quickly contained a brush fire on Wednesday in the Bluebird Trail area. Several fire units did respond, including E3, B1, B2, Rocker Type 6, Boulevard, and Big Butte, according to the department. Brush 2 was the first unit on scene and found the fire burning in light fuels before beginning suppression efforts. NBC Montana did report the fire officials later reported the fire was under control. Crews will remain at the scene to complete mop-up operations and ensure all remaining hotspots are to be extinguished. A report of possible animal neglect in the Rolling Hills area of Eureka led to the seizure of dozens of animals and an ongoing effort to rehome them. On Saturday, June 27th, the Lincoln County Sheriff's Office did receive a call from a person reporting possible animal neglect in the area. Deputies opened an investigation and gathered additional information. NBC Montana did report as the investigation did continue, authorities applied for and received a search warrant to search the property, document evidence, and seize any animals found there. On July 17th, Lincoln County Sheriff's Office deputies, assisted by officers from the Eureka Police Department and U.S. Border Patrol agents, executed the search warrant. Authorities documented the property and seized multiple animals, including 40 dogs, Pomeranians, Huskies, and mixed breeds, along with 2 ponies, 2 chickens, 2 rabbits, 1 goat, and 4 cats. All the animals were taken into Lincoln County custody and were evaluated and treated by a veterinarian. The animals have since been surrendered by the owner and are in the process of being rehomed. Your Copper News will continue on, but first let's hear from the sponsor of Doc Saloon, right here on your hometown station, Copper 94.
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11: This is Eva Wardell, the owner of Doc Saloon. 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
12: A nearly 300-pound Sinclair dinosaur was stolen from a Gardner gas station on Sunday evening and found the next day bolted to a cliff nearly 10 miles away in Yankee Jim Canyon near Yellowstone National Park. KPAX did report the dinosaur, which was visible from the road and first noticed by drivers, was recovered by employees and returned to the gas station with minimal damage on Monday. Sinclair employees and park visitors alike were amused by the prank and the pictures. It was clearly a planned theft, with the suspects choosing to capture the dinosaur located further from the building where no cameras could catch them in the act and coming with the right equipment to haul the figurine away. Sinclair management said it is not filing a police report. It remains unclear how or why the dinosaur was taken and who was involved. As for now, the case does remain a fun prank, and travelers will surely remember the time they had witnessed a dinosaur near Yellowstone National Park. And that is your Copper News right here on your hometown station, Copper 94. Your news this hour, a service from Doc Saloon.
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12: 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I'll be looking at this evening's weather forecast, but first, got to send you on over to Interstate Body Shop, 24-hour towing.
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4: Time now for the score on Copper 94, being brought to you as service by Mead Lumber. Starting on the local side, we are going to talk about the Butte Miners American Legion team. They did unfortunately fall last night 4-3 to the Helena Reps, but don't worry, they are not out as they are still looking for the South A District Championship, and they just started again at 4 o'clock. If they win, well, they also advance. The next game will be Saturday at 4 if they win. Win that Saturday at 7. Finally, they have to be undefeated team on 11 a.m. on Sunday and then win and take the title there on Sunday, 45 minutes after the game before. So you'll have a chance to win. Make sure you show up to Three Legends Field, currently going right now at started at 4 o'clock. Also a reminder, next week is Butte Central Maroons football camp, as it will be open to 1st through 12th graders all next week. 1st through 5th graders will be 10 a.m. to 11:30 a.m. and second session 5:30 to 8 o'clock, 6th through 12th grades. Being staffed by the Butte Central football coach and staff. To register the camp or obtain more information, once again, starting on Monday, so you have got to do it soon. Call the Maroon Activity Center at 406-723-6708.

0: chicks. Finally, tonight, well, there we'll start with the Green Jacket ceremony at the Civic Center for the Butte Sports Hall of Fame. Then the banquet is tomorrow. Tickets are unfortunately closed, but if you bought a ticket, you probably know that's tomorrow there at 7 as well. We'll be back with the national side and some big news on the NBA front after the break.
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0: Taking a look at the national side of sports, and we are starting the NBA where decision part 3-4 has been made as LeBron is taking his talents to Philly. A massive discount at that as he reportedly signed a two-year, $8 million veterans minimum deal with a second-year player option. And where the 76ers have rocketed from play-in team last year to a championship contender in the span of a single month. LeBron did say a big reason for joining was the offseason acquisition of Jaylen Brown by the 76ers this offseason, where they traded him for Paul George. Philly should have a deadly starting lineup and closing lineup that includes Maxey, LeBron, Brown, and Embiid, especially if Embiid can stay healthy. On a serious note, CBS NFL analysis and former Dallas Cowboy quarterback Tony Romo has been arrested on suspicion of operating a vehicle while under the influence. According to the Milwaukee County Sheriff's Office arrest report, Romo performed poorly on field sobriety tests after getting stopped while driving south on Interstate 43 on Thursday. Sheriff's officials said that Romo was taken into custody, booked, and then released. His court appearance is set for September 21st. And finally, finishing up with the MLB, as there might be some late July fireworks. The MLB trade deadline is right around the corner, closing at 4 p.m. on Monday. It is looking more and more likely that reigning AL Cy Young Terry Skubal will be on the move from Detroit. And also staying close to home with my team, the Mariners might be looking to move some of their starting arms and ramp up some hitting where those bats have been quiet the last couple weeks. And either Castillo or Hancock, two starting pitchers, might be on the move. That remains to be seen. And there was a score brought to you in service by Mead Lumber here on Copper 94.

0: 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A big congratulations goes out to our latest Copper 94 toy box winner, walking away with $250 in Copper Cash, Dorothy Masanovich. 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

0: Hometown Station Copper 94. On this Friday afternoon, we're going to be checking in with staff meteorologist Jeff Womack right after this.
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3: A red flag warning for the area, mostly to the south of us, all across southwestern and central Montana. Now, this goes into effect officially tomorrow afternoon, 1 until 9. That means the winds are going to kick up. Projected winds, 15 to 25, with the occasional gusts right around 40. We're going to be in for some more heat as we head into this weekend. Now, we got a little bit of action to the south of us as we got a southerly wind pressing in here. As we go into Sunday, fairly uneventful and skies will be clear, but that means the heat is going to press on as a high pressure presses into us all across the western half of the state, bringing us clear skies. Now we got one front up to the northwest, and why that's important, that's going to squeeze that high a little bit. It doesn't quite pass through here, so we are going to be on the warm side of a stationary front most of next week with occasional little intrusions of monsoon-like moisture, but I think most of that's really going to be to the east of us. The bottom line, hotter and dry, so we're going to have to watch every little system's wind in here for the fire danger. That's how it stacks up. Now, around the rest of the state, if you're going to be traveling around, maybe some more showers around the Beartooths and into the eastern plains as we get into Saturday, but then Sunday looks dry almost all the way across the Treasure State, into Monday as well, but then windy and cooler if you're looking for that. That's going to be around the northern plains. We'll take a look at the rest of our forecast details next.
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3: Anaconda 58, late 95 for Saturday. Maybe a few pop-up showers, but they look to be pretty scarce. Sunshine in low 90s for Sunday. We're back in the low 90s on Monday, and then a couple of days of some upper 80s if we're lucky Tuesday and Wednesday. And then we're back to low 90s, and then mid 90s come back our way as we get into next Friday. Here in Deer Lodge, patchy smoke, 57 overnight tonight, and some windy conditions, and we could easily be added to the red flag warning for Saturday if the low-level humidity gets to a point where we'll be in the single digits. All right, now for a Sunday, 90, 52 overnight, and then 88 for us on Monday, and then Tuesday, we're back to 91 Wednesday, and Thursday also featuring 90s. Heat advisory, Whitehall, as we go to 61 tonight. We're close to 100 degrees. Tomorrow, we're in that red flag warning from 1 until 9 Saturday, and then Sunday, 96 in the mix. We're in the mid-90s on Monday. Tuesday, more sunshine. Wednesday, more sunshine. Highs both days in the mid-90s. Alrighty, Butte, overnight tonight, we can expect overnight lows in the upper 50s. Mostly sunny tomorrow. We might get lucky and get a pop-up shower, but I think that it's going to be more clouds than anything. 92 for our high, 55 overnight as we go into Sunday. Sunday's highs in the low 90s. We'll start off next week in the upper 80s, but then we inch back up into the low and mid 90s next week and continue dry. I'm meteorologist Jeff Womack. That's the KBOW Copper 94 weather.

0: Hometown Station Copper 94, Keith Valentine hanging out with you on this Friday afternoon. The 5th Annual Chloe World Memorial Scholarship ATV fundraising event does take place on July 25th. 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
0: Hometown Flashback Station, Copper 94. That's going to do it for me on this Friday afternoon. Scott is on his way in the studio. He's got you taken care of all the way up until the midnight hour. Of course, we're starting off with the classic hour at the top of the hour with Feel Good Friday. You have a fantastic rest of your Friday. Enjoy the weekend, and I'll talk to you again tomorrow morning. Right now, it is the Copper Flashback from the year 1981. 38 special. Hold on loosely.

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0: News. I'm Dave Packer. Colt Gray, the teenager who carried out a mass shooting at Georgia's Appalachee High School in 2024 that left two students and two teachers dead, pleading guilty to 55 counts today, including murder. Gray faces life in prison. As the U.S. and Iran trade attacks, a delegation from Oman is in Tehran today meeting with Iranian officials.
1: Oman has emerged as an important mediator during this war, in part because of their location. They're directly across the Strait of Hormuz on the southern coast, and also because of their ties and their relationship with the Iranians.
0: ABC's Patrick Reval. The new Gordie Howe Bridge between Canada and the U.S. over the Detroit River opened today, and due to President Trump's new tariffs on Canada, the U.S. not invited to the opening ceremony. President Trump tonight to speak at the rescheduled White House Correspondents' Dinner after the threat of a gunman canceled the first try. LeBron James officially announcing he's going to the Philly 76ers for the likely end of his career. This is ABC News.
2: I'm U.S. Transportation Secretary Sean Duffy. 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Make it a priority. 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Hear the sound? Make it a habit.
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6: Take a look at our copper weather for Butte and southwestern Montana throughout the night. A 20% chance of showers and thunderstorms with clear skies, windy conditions, and a low at 58 degrees. For our Saturday, possibility of showers and thunderstorms with sunny skies with a high at 92, then drop to 56 by tomorrow night with clear skies and some wind. Then for our Sunday, more sunshine with a high at 91 degrees. 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And as we get this Feel Good Friday off the ground and running, Kenny Rogers in the first edition now and just dropped in to see what condition my condition is in.